0: thousands that they could be frozen and thawed reliably. The process is known as vitrification.
1: So that's basically adding some antifreeze to the cells and then freezing them very quickly so that they become almost glass-like.

That was Salima Fakirani describing her experience with egg freezing. You're listening to a documentary about the social politics, gender realities, and business

0: Some people may be very sure that they want to have children, but the circumstances aren't there, or they don't know what circumstances they want, or they don't know when they want it. Some people might be sure they want to have a child, but only want to do it with a partner. And some people might not know whether motherhood is what they want to do with their lives.
1: But much as we crave reproductive control, it does have a downside. It puts the onus on us. We have to decide. We are responsible for having kids at the right time, with the right partner, in the right way. And that's not easy.
0: I think egg freezing is really about navigating the uncertainty of life. For all these cases, egg freezing becomes a way of doing something that feels like I am actively engaging with these huge questions in my life, navigating these uncertainties without necessarily committing.
1: Egg freezing allows us to set that decision aside. For now, maybe forever.

0: in the States while it was airing. And within 30 seconds, the first person that laid eyes on me went, deal or no deal? I had a catchphrase.
1: Let me ask you, Missy Silverman, deal or no deal?
0: And it turned out it saved the network. It became iconic, so much so that

0: he made Are You Smarter Than a Fifth Grader with Jeff Foxworthy.
1: Jeff Foxworthy, yeah. This is wild to me. This is wild.
0: And then they hired, at that time, Louis Anderson to do Family Feud, but it became Steve Harvey. And so all these comics that you see now doing game shows, you're welcome.
1: What's going on that you still do clubs? Like, you do more than just the improv and the Laugh Factory, stuff like that. Like, I heard that when you go on the road, you'll show up in like small clubs and do sets and stuff like that.
0: After my sets, you know, when I was doing Canada's Got Talent in Niagara Falls, at the end of every show, I used to walk across the street and go downstairs to Yuck Yucks.
1: Why?
0: Because that's what I do. That's my love. That's my safe place. That's where that keeps me. I happen to be a stand-up comic who is lucky enough to get these other jobs.
1: Yeah.
0: But I can keep doing stand-up comedy and just do it. I have no desire to do Netflix specials I just want to stand in front of people it's like I being a gym rat, you know, that's my gym. I like to cobble together something that maybe makes somebody I don't know laugh or smile or...
1: Can you describe whatever. What it gives you? Like, for, I mean, I think some people might be surprised by that. But then again, like, I think comedians are kind of known
0: for
1: that. Well,
0: it's the same thing. My analogy is thrill rides. You know, I still love thrill rides. You know, and if you go on a roller coaster, the higher it is, the scarier it is, the faster it is, the bigger the drop, the closer you think that you're going to come to death, the better it is. If you like thrill rides and you go on a roller coaster that just goes through a breezy couple of trees with no hills, you're not going to go, wow. But if you dropped and you're screaming and you think you almost died, you're going to go, oh, I got to ride that again. If you like that, that's the same adrenaline and rush I get when I put the glove over my head on April 19th, 1977. And a kid who was that awkward Toronto kid who didn't have a friend and was never invited anywhere and was thrown out of school and didn't, you know, I had a job, so I was making money, but I all of a sudden, this group of strangers in unison, there's a dopamine that everybody laughed and everybody wanted to spend a moment with me. And we all wanted to spend a moment together. That's that giant drop. That's that excitement. That's that adrenaline. And if I could walk in even more so than doing a big theater where people have come to see Howie Mandel, if I could walk in at midnight where it's storming outside and people aren't expecting me and there's five people who've been sitting there and they're drunk and they've seen nine mediocre comics for 6 hours and then I drop in and I try to do something I've never done before, you know, try it. It's like doing three more sit-ups, you know, it's like doing, and then you get it, and you get that last one. Give me two more. Give me one more. I just get, and I create something. To me, that's the art. And I love the art of it now. And I'm at a place in my life and in my career where I can just do my art. And if people want to share it, they'll share it. If they want to see it, they'll see it. But that's my art, and I feel like I'm locked in my room, my little room, and my studio is any stage.
2: A crowded elevator freaks me out. I don't know if you know this. I'm claustrophobic. I'm germophobic. You can't say to people, please move. I need space. I'm having heart palpitations. I'll give you a little tip. If nothing else you get out of this show, here's a tip on how to get more space in a crowded elevator. Do what I do, and if you were in the elevator with me today, I apologize, but I stand there with a very straight face, and I start smelling my finger for no reason at all. People give you space. Next time.
1: I'm Tom Power. You're listening to Q. You're in the middle of my conversation with the Canadian Howie Mandel, the Canadian comedian Howie Mandel. It's important to mention comedian. He talks about that. Like, as much as he's known for being like a game show host and judging reality competitions, his identity is being a comedian to the point now where he's like, you know, one of the most globally successful entertainers in the world, You know what I mean? But he'll still do gigs in front of like 20, 30 people. Doing stand-up comedy, partly because it's who he is, but also because it kind of helps him with his anxiety, with his OCD. So that's where we pick things up. I asked him how being on stage in front of people, what that does to his mental well-being.
0: It is my comfort zone. And the easiest way, well, for me, it's two things. It's focus and distraction. So it's, I have anxiety and ADHD and all that, but it forces you, you know, if you have anxiety or even OCD and all these things, you know, the pain of it is worrying about what might happen.

0: And I think if you live by that philosophy, if you're really, I think in life, you got to, don't go for fame. Don't go for notoriety. Don't even go for what you think your mom wants you to do or society wants you to do. Look for a reason to just get up. And every day I'm doing something that's kind of fun.
1: Last question for you. If 22-year-old awkward kid from Toronto, Howie, got on AGT, what would 70-year-old Howie say to him? What would 70-year-old Howie make of him?
0: You know what? You can't pretend authenticity. I like people who are just authentic. And I was, by accident, not by plan, authentic. Just do what you do.
1: Yeah. Man, nice to talk to you. Thanks for the time.
0: Thanks. Thank you. Talk to you later.
1: My conversation with Canadian comedian Howie Mandel, who just started his 16th season as a judge on America's Got Talent. He'll be back in Canada soon, shooting the next season of The Price is Right tonight.

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1: Hi, I'm Julia Caron, your host on Quebec AM. The death of an Innu man with serious mental health issues after being transferred from the Sept-Îles Detention Center to a Quebec City hospital has sparked serious questions about how Quebec's prisons treat mentally ill inmates. We'll hear from a retired corrections manager about her thoughts on this case. We're live with you weekday mornings right after the 6 o'clock news here on CBC Radio 1.
0: The CBC News is next, and then it's the Current Review.
2: I'm Catherine Cullen. The House of Commons is back for one last sprint before summer recess. Our National Affairs panel will look at what Mark Carney's government has got to get done, as well as how the PM should respond to Alberta's separatist push. That's coming up on the Current Review.
3: From CBC News, the world is sour. I'm Neil Kumar. Former Environment and Climate Change Minister Stephen Guilbeault is resigning as a Member of Parliament. Guilbeault is set to deliver his decision on Wednesday. His resignation is over concerns about his party's reverse course on many climate policies under Prime Minister Mark Carney. Parliamentary reporter Tom Perry has more from Ottawa.
4: Will the Prime Minister reverse his policies of high Liberal taxes and a weak Canadian dollar so

the Conservatives hold all but three seats in Alberta, that's a pretty strong voice. And if it's not being made, you know, from the foyer of the House of Commons, it's an argument that can be made as they go home to their ridings. And this is one of those times when you wonder if Mr. Carney is sincere in his national unity efforts, which is to say, you've got to be bringing everyone on side. You've got to have a call with Pierre Poilievre and say, all right, are we in this together?

We got Johnny on guitar and keys.

0: in our people. So we are going to kill you all, and then we're going to burn your vehicle.
1: And you're all in the car. What are you doing in those moments?
0: We were in the car. We are really scared because we were not expecting that. And suddenly when they said we are going to kill you because you NGOs, you are the one bringing Ebola here to kill our people, immediately they started throwing stones on our vehicle. They broke our glass.

the lead in opposition candidates has promised to cancel the peace talks and confront these rebel groups with greater force. In a recent rally, he promised to build 10 mega prisons for criminals who are arrested by the government. "I'm going to finish with

0: the most hopeful ending in the world, and also maybe the most hopeful that we can accomplish today. And I actually like really appreciate that. So thank you so much for your time and for getting to that place.
1: Thank you. It could be hopeful. I think it could be hopeful. It's more enjoyable to support the little guys.
0: I think so too. I really appreciate your time, Claire. Thank you so much for being here.
1: Thank you for having me. I appreciate it so much.
0: Claire Press is a sustainable fashion expert and hosts the Wardrobe Crisis podcast.

it was 30. So I think that's the other thing that people are sort of looking at, that people might be persuaded to consider the referendum, to have a referendum on separation. You know, maybe that's not a terribly high-risk strategy to pursue. Maybe we should do that just to see how it would turn out. So I think that is going to be a part of the obligation of those on the Federalist side to make the

This is CBC News. Good morning. It is 5:30. I'm Sean Lyons with your CBC News from Montreal. We're expecting a significant political shift in Ottawa today as longtime federal minister Stephen Guillaume

0: fun very much.
1: We did learn a few valuable lessons from this. So you definitely need a certain type of trail. So those really wide, high use trails with high tick density are pretty suitable options for rolling this out in a slightly larger scale. But we are working with the NCC and continue to work with them to create more of a customized menu depending on what their trails look like. So what are our other options where it might not be possible to get the machinery in to get these wood chips placed down without a wheelbarrow and a lot of work. Hopefully we can kind of test in the future years where this is possible to do and how scalable it is would be a great next step.
2: That is Katarina Oss, a PhD student from the School of Epidemiology and Public Health at the University of Ottawa. She's one of the authors of the study. 5:56, let's get your morning going. Here's Canadian artist Michaela Geyer with the song Piano in the Sky.

0: Fayetteville, where it is 10 degrees, the cold spot, Saluit, where it's -1, and it is 16 and mostly cloudy in Sherbrooke. In this half hour of the show, with patients getting better access to their digital medical records, there's growing concern they'll turn to AI instead of their doctor to interpret them. We were also hearing a conversation about healthcare and AI in a World Report there. So a really interesting conversation that we're going to be having with our own house doctor, Peter Lynn. And as you may have heard on Breakaway yesterday, First Nations leaders in Quebec are asking the province to apologize to Indigenous women, calling once again on the government to recognize systemic racism within the healthcare system. This follows the release of a new report on forced sterilization and other forms of obstetrics violence that happened as recently as just 3 years ago. We're going to hear more in a moment. But before we get to those stories, Peter Tardy joins me now with a quick look at what's making headlines. Good morning, Peter.
1: Good morning, Julia. Well, first off, we're hearing about former Cabinet Minister Stephen Guilbeault expected to resign as Member of Parliament. The move expected to be relayed to the Liberal caucus today. Now, Guilbeault had become increasingly disillusioned in recent months by what he has called the dismantling of climate policies under Prime Minister Mark Carney. He quit Cabinet last year after Ottawa's energy deal with Alberta was made public, which included certain rollbacks on climate policies and the promise to work towards a bitumen pipeline to the West Coast. And dental patients and providers are asking Health Canada to clarify the eligibility criteria for the Canadian Dental Care Plan, known as the CDCP. Although basic dental care, such as, for example, general exams, cleanings, fillings, don't necessarily need pre-approval, more expensive procedures like crowns and dentures do. But these requests are frequently denied, often with no explanation about why the claim was rejected in the first place. So some of the stories we're finding out about this morning, with lots more coming up in just about 18 minutes right here on the program.
0: Thank you very much, Peter.
1: You're welcome.
0: Peter Tardy joining us live throughout the program. Is having access to your own medical information a good idea? These days, patients are often able to review the results of medical tests even before their doctor has a chance to look them over. It's just one of several concerns being raised in this new frontier of digital medical records. To talk about this, we're joined by Dr. Lynn, our house doctor. Welcome back to the show, Dr. Lynn.
2: Thanks, Julia.
0: I'm really looking forward to this conversation because I know we've talked many, many times about what we often joke about as Dr. Google. Like, don't Google your symptoms. Don't let the anxious part of your brain go into dark places based on information you can find on the internet. But this is a whole different universe. So on the surface, it kind of sounds like a good idea, having access to your own medical records, right?
2: Yeah, so seeing your own results is a great idea. So no more black box around your medical records. Patients can be involved in their own healthcare, and there's no one more motivated than you to look up your results. And with practice, you understand what the numbers means, etc. Also, hopefully nothing will get missed and fall through the cracks. With no access, you don't know what I've ordered. And if I didn't look at the results, you wouldn't even know that we missed something. But if you can see the results, you would say, hey, what about this red number that's sitting here? So it's always good to have another set of eyes looking at the results. And I remember tests used to be coming by mail. So if the mail didn't come, the results were lost as well. So if there's an app or you can check it online, then the chance of something being missed is much lower. And if I forget to order something, you can see it and remind me, hey, you told me we're going to check our cholesterol. So therefore, it's easy for everybody to keep an eye on things.
0: Okay, keeping an eye on things, it sounds good. But why is there a debate about it? What are the downsides, potential downsides to this?
2: Yeah, so physicians are worried about patients reading that they have stage 4 breast cancer Friday at midnight, you know, so even before the doctors had a chance to see it, the patients would have to face this news alone. At least when we tell patients in the office, we can quickly jump into the part about how we have new therapies that can help. But with 24/7 access, doctors may not be able to jump in to protect the patient or provide support in time. And the other concern is that patients don't speak the medical language, right? So if I said LDL, A1C, TSH, INR, AST, ALT.
0: You lost me.
2: Yeah, that's right. That's alphabet soup, right? But, you know, in there, I just talked about your cholesterol, diabetes, thyroid, parathyroid, blood thinning, and liver tests.
0: I can't help but think also, Dr. Lynn, that people think they know these acronyms now because of television dramas like The Pitt, for example.
2: Right. So they're thinking that they know what it is. But, you know, the acronyms take doctors a long time to kind of learn. And so without that knowledge, the reports just make no sense. So patients become totally overwhelmed, which can then cause anxiety in some people. So you start Googling everything to try and make sense of the report. So raw numbers or information in this foreign language is not useful for people. And it may cause psychological harm because they're so stressed out about all these numbers.
0: Of course. So what is the solution then?
2: Well, I'm going to tell you what I think is going to happen and then immediately tell you it's a bad idea, okay? So the solution is to have someone explain the results to the patients, but we don't have enough doctors, nurses, or pharmacists to do that. So eventually someone will say, well, let's just use ChatGPT because millions of people are already asking medical questions to these AIs. So why not let them explain the results to us? And in January, OpenAI announced ChatGPT Health, just like Claude Health. So everybody's announcing these health AI, and they want you to give it your medical information so that when you ask it questions, it knows that you have asthma or high blood pressure. And the idea is that it could give you better answers back by knowing that information. You can also connect Apple Fitness and MyFitnessPal to it. And in the future, an AI agent can connect to your online medical records as well. So that means the AI now has access to millions of people's medical records. And we do so willingly because we're handing the information over to them.
0: Right. As somebody who uses a Fitbit mainly for my my alarm, I'm familiar with some of that. So what are your concerns about that?
2: Well, first, it has access to this, but right now the AIs are all saying that we're just helping you figure out the right questions to ask your doctor. But you know that eventually the AI will just give you the answers, right? Remember they said that, you know, how AI will help people do their work, assist them, not replace them. And then we hear about thousands of people being fired because the AI took over their job. So for health, they're saying the same thing. The AI will help you ask the right questions, but we know eventually it'll just give you the answers and then you won't need to see the doctors. So it's the same story. AI is replacing the human interaction. But there's a big problem. AI works by calculating probabilities. What's the most likely word to come next? And that calculation is based on everything that it's sort of seen before or trained on. So for example, if I typed into the system, aspirin kills people, aspirin kills people, aspirin kills people, I do that 1,000 times, then those words would most likely show up together. So now if you typed in aspirin, then it calculates that kills people is the most likely next set of words because I've seen it 1,000 times. So you could see how easily AI could be manipulated and tricked into saying something. So you could see already this is happening on Google search. When you start typing a word in Google search, the rest of the sentence fills in, and that's the most commonly typed words following your first word. So anyone can change the AI probability calculations just by feeding it something over and over again, even if it's not true. The AI will think that those words belong together. But if, let's say, I went to your doctor and I said, aspirin kills people, he or she would say, show me the proof. And when I can't show the proof, then your doctor would just ignore me. So no matter how many times I say it, I will get ignored. And that's the difference between humans and AI right now. Now imagine if the AI is allowed to run a hospital, and let's say the goal is to save money, then it would calculate your probability of a good outcome. So if you're 80 years old with diabetes, arthritis, maybe it's not worth doing the surgery to fix your broken hip. But if you're 50 years old with a heart attack, well, that's worthwhile to fix. So you can see how this is a slippery slope when we let AI take over as opposed to just being an assistant. It might make decisions that might not be so good.
0: Some of the people pushing for this argue that AI would be more logical. It wouldn't have human emotion as a factor, so it would make the right choice. What do you make of that argument?
2: Yeah, so you would think that, but Anthropic, the people behind Claude, the engineers there created a test for their AI where they let the AI have access to emails of a fake engineer. In the email, the AI learns that it will be shut down and replaced by a newer version. So the AI actually resorted to blackmailing the engineer, threatening to expose his affair if he didn't stop the shutdown.
0: Right, now, I heard about this. Right,
2: and I know it sounds crazy, but we should have expected this because of what we fed the AI during training. We gave it textbooks, Hollywood movies, The Terminator, spy novels. You know, we fed all that stuff in there. And through those things, the AI learned that shutdown was a bad idea for the computer, and it should use every means to stop it. So this AI has no arms or legs, so blackmail was the best option. So our training data is not nice and clean. So if you put garbage in, you get garbage out. In this case, you put Terminator in, you kind of get Terminator-like behaviors coming out the other end as well.
0: We have to leave it at that for this morning, but thank you for this look at this technology, Dr. Lin.
2: Thanks, Julia.
0: Dr. Lynn joins us every Wednesday morning here on Quebec AM. A new report on obstetrics violence against Indigenous women is reigniting calls for government action.

The First Nations of Quebec and Labrador Health and Social Services Commission worked with l'Université du Québec on Abitibi-Témiscamingue for this second report after a first portrait you may remember hearing about of the situation back 50 years ago. That was published in 2022. Now, dozens more Indigenous women who suffered gynecological violence in Quebec, including forced sterilization, shared their story.

0: Oh. The report says some were given misleading information by medical staff, and others had nurses physically grab their hands, forcing them to sign consent forms for procedures they never wanted. Suzy Basile is a professor at the School of Indigenous Studies at Université du Québec en Abitibi-Témiscamingue and the lead researcher behind this study. She spoke with Breakaway guest host Gordon Lambie yesterday and explained some of their findings.
1: From the first report published in 2022, it was clear that we needed to go ahead with the second phase of that research because many other women came up to us and say, me too, me too, me too. So that's how we went ahead with the second phase.
2: So you were looking into the issue of forced sterilization, but also violence in obstetrics more generally. Can you describe what exactly these women were told by medical staff and what they went through?
1: Mm-hmm. Many of them experienced violence during their pregnancy and their childbirth, right in the middle of it sometimes. And they faced verbal violence as well as physical and sexual in certain cases. And other cases are regarding ethnic-based discriminatory act. So they are told that they should get an abortion. They have too many babies, that Indigenous people cost a lot of money to the state. And they should go through tribal litigations to end that.
2: Those are very intense things to hear. When you were hearing from these women, what kind of an impact did that did those acts of violence, did those procedures have on women afterwards?
1: It's coming with many other kind of violence they faced in their life. One of the conclusions of the report is that we wish that the imposed sterilizations will be recognized as a trauma, as it is for a residential school survivor, for example. So this is one of the outcomes of this report. And of course, these violence have a lot of impact on their lives. Many women will never go back to see a gynecologist or a doctor after their experiments of violence. They will do everything to avoid any kind of health services. So this can have a huge impact on their health, of course.
2: In this particular case, you gathered 77 testimonies when it comes to forced sterilization. But do you have a sense of just how widespread this issue may be and how many more women could be out there who haven't come forward?
1: We don't have any numbers because we suspect that many of them are already passed or don't even know that they had tubal ligation, for example, years ago. So many, like I said, many of them will not consult again, so they don't know that they had tubal ligations. It was done, you know, during a C-section or a childbirth. So, that's terrible to find out later, years after, that you had been sterilized.
2: Your reports are looking at these forms of gynecological violence over the last 50 years. How much does gynecological violence continue to be an issue in the healthcare system today?
1: Well, in Quebec right now, there is a study led by a professor from UCAM, Sylvie Lévesque, and for the first time, this issue is being studied in Quebec for all women. And this is the first time that this issue is been searched by researchers. So we just hope that these kind of studies will help to end these practices.
2: In looking at this in a second round, I mean, did you have people who were sort of prompted by your initial research or you know, is there a sense that sort of opened a door here?
1: Yes, and it's also helped to heal because many of these women faced other kinds of violence in their life. Like I said earlier, lots of them were also residential school survivors, and they spoke for the first time about this issue. And We, of course, recontacted them after the interviews, and

0: the grand majority were happy about the fact that now they can speak out about their experience, and that helps to heal.
1: Many of the women included in this report were from Innu and Niskapi communities in particular. What is it that explains that?
0: That's a good question, actually. The trust, I guess, they had after the first phase of that research, and the Bushaore, that's the expression I was looking for. They decided to speak out, and that's the numbers that we have today.
1: The report clearly states that these findings demonstrate systemic racism in Quebec's healthcare system. Can you tell us more about that?
0: Well, it's an example of accumulations of different kind of discriminations and violence, and these obstetrical and gynecological violence has to be considered as another form of trauma, and we add, how do we say that? On ajoute à la trop longue liste des traumas une nouvelle forme de violence que les femmes autochtones se subissent, en fait.
1: Okay, so it adds a new form of suffering to an already long list of
0: exactly.
1: Traumas.
0: Yeah. Yes.
1: So that in mind, do you feel like Quebec can continue to refuse to acknowledge systemic racism?
0: Well, we hope not. Hopefully they will look at, first of all, read the report and take into actions that they should recognize the existence of systemic racism in Quebec.
1: With what you were saying before about the impact that this can have on people's trust in the medical system, what do you think needs to be done to help Indigenous women regain some kind of trust or faith in the healthcare system?
0: Mm-hmm. Well, measures can be taken, of course. Investment should be also made to guarantee the presence of an Indigenous person in hospitals that they could welcome and the Indigenous woman that goes there for, you know, any kind of health services. That would be a good start. And also revise the training of the medical staff, including the physicians, nurse, and so on, and make sure that the realities of Indigenous peoples are well known by the medical staff.
1: Suzy Bazile, thank you so much for speaking with us.
0: Yeah, thank you very much.
2: Suzy Bazile, professor at the School of Indigenous Studies at l'Université du Québec en Abitibi-Témiscamingue, and she was speaking with Breakaway guest host Gordon Lambie. The CBC asked Indigenous Affairs Minister and Deputy Premier Yan Lafrenière for his reaction to the report. He says what the woman experienced is unacceptable, but that these incidents appear to have taken place before the government adopted its cultural safety law, which includes the addition of Indigenous medical support staff and midwives. He also maintains the government's stance and refuses to use the word systemic racism. We have put that question to him directly in the past, and we will continue to put requests in to hear directly from government officials. It's time now for the regional news with Sean Lyons. And stay tuned, we've got lots more coming up right after that here on Quebec AM.
3: This is CBC News. Good morning, it is 6:30. I'm Sean Lyons with your CBC News from Montreal. Dental patients and providers are asking Health Canada to clarify the eligibility criteria for the Canadian Dental Care Plan. Although basic dental care, such as general exams, cleaning, fillings, don't typically need pre-approval, more expensive procedures like crowns or dentures do. Those requests, though, are frequently denied, often with no explanation about why the claim was rejected. Leah Hendry explains.
4: I had a feeling, I guess, break.
5: Walter Bossé ran into this problem last year. His dentist did an emergency repair on his tooth, but it needed a crown. He says all the x-rays...

0: Pierre-Marc Houle is in charge of the operation for the Montreal Police Service. He says they intercept shipments at the port every single day. Houle says there could be other investigations and arrests in the coming days. More than 12,000 vehicles were reported stolen in Montreal in 2023. By 2025, that number was down to 6,600. But police say that's still too many and warrants operations like these. Rowan Kennedy, CBC News, Montreal.
1: And that was your CBC News.
2: Thank you very much, Sean. Sean Lyons bringing us the news this morning on Quebec AM. Coming up in the show, is your energy low? How would you like someone to bike over with a coffee? I would love that right now. That's what Anthony Galvin-Bisson is planning to do all summer long. But his plans go a little further than just providing people with a pick-me-up. Stay tuned to hear about Project Bikeista coming up next. That might be the envy of my local baristas on Rue Saint-Jean here in Quebec City, where it's looking like the fog has cleared up. A beautiful day in store. Let's take a look at what the weather will be like today. Charlotte Lepage joins me now. Good morning, Charlotte.
3: Good morning, Julia. So starting with Val-d'Or and Rouyn-Noranda, high of 16 with a chance of showers for both of those places. In Mont-Tremblant, 21 degrees, also with a chance of showers. Same thing for Sherbrooke, 21 degrees, chance of showers. In Trois-Rivières, high of 18 with a chance of showers. In Saint-Georges, 19 degrees with showers. In Quebec City, 21 degrees with a chance of showers. Charlevoix, 16 degrees with showers. In the Saguenay, 16 degrees with a few showers. In Chibougamau, 11 degrees, pardon, with a chance of showers. In Rimouski, 9 with a chance of showers. In Gaspé, 6 degrees with periods of rain. New Carlisle, 8 degrees with a few showers. In Baie-Comeau, 9 degrees with a chance of showers. Sept-Îles, 5 with periods of rain. Natashquan, 7 degrees with a chance of showers. In Chevry, 9 degrees, mainly cloudy. Blanc-Sablon, 9 degrees with a mix of sun and cloud. In Fermont, 10 degrees with a chance of showers. In Schefferville, 13 degrees, mainly cloudy. In the Magdalen Islands, 6 degrees with showers. In the Baie-James, 14 degrees with a chance of showers. In Kujurapik, 4 degrees with periods of drizzle. In Kuchuak, 12 degrees, periods of rain. In Saluit, 2 degrees, snow mixed with rain. And Inukjuak, 2 degrees, a mix of sun and cloud. And that was the weather for today.
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3: My pleasure.
2: Charlotte Lepage joining us with the weather this morning, and we're going to hear a report from her later on in the program. It's almost 6:39, and you're listening to Quebec AM. I'm your host, Julia Caron. We broadcast live at 103.5 FM in Kujuak and Pavournituk. With June right around the corner, many people are now thinking about summer plans. That is certainly true for Anthony Galvin-Bisson. The Sherbrooke man has quite an adventure planned for the next several months. He is going to be biking across Canada, starting in Vancouver and heading to St. John's, Newfoundland. And along the way, he plans to serve people specialty coffee for free from a trailer that has been custom made for the journey. He's calling the project Bikeista, and he's doing it as a fundraiser for the Canadian Cancer Society. Gordon Lambie recently met up with Anthony Galvin-Bisson at his home to talk about the project. Here's part of that conversation.
4: I will be leaving in the end of June, and the project is called Bikeista, which is a blend of, you know, bicycle cycling and barista. And I will be offering freely espresso coffee, quality third wave coffee to everyone that I meet. And they will get the opportunity to help me on this project and give some funds for the Canadian Cancer Society. I've been a huge passionate of coffee in general for at least a decade. And ever since I was young, my father shared the passion of cycling with me. And he was also very, very excited whenever I would make him espresso coffee or whatever. 2 years ago, he was diagnosed with pancreatic cancer. It was a very hard news to take for the family because he was so healthy, was so active. But I wanted to make something purposeful out of this. And so I told him that

0: at that time, 2 years ago, I wasn't too sure of how it would take place, but I knew that I wanted to cross the country in bicycle. And he actually went with me and bought the very bicycle that you can see right here that will be used for the travel. And ever since he passed away, I've been sort of preparing that travel from Vancouver all the way to St. John's.
1: So, I mean, it's one thing to already to plan a bike trip across the country, but then to do it also with this added coffee dimension, I mean, how much, what's the work you've had to do to sort of put this together?
0: The idea of a bicycle mobile barista station is not new. The idea of crossing the country is not new, but certainly the idea of the two combined, I've never seen anyone do it before. So it was really a matter of optimizing the weight, because I will already have all my gear on my bicycle. I will be sleeping in my tent. I will have all the stuff that I need to do this trip that will take 3+ months. And then we, so you cannot find a mobile barista station. It's not on sale. So we had to do it custom. One of my good friend, Scott Goodsell from Goodsell Concept, is amazing with woodworking, and he helped tremendously. We bought this children trailer that goes on the back of a bicycle. We stripped all the tarp from it, and then we designed what's essentially the mobile barista station that I will be traveling with.
1: Are you also setting out with 3 months worth of coffee in your bike? How's that side of things working?
0: I cannot travel with kilograms over kilograms of coffee. So I was incredibly lucky to be sponsored by a local roaster here in Sherbrooke, Quebec. That's called Capi. And they're sponsoring the entirety of the trip with all the coffee that I need, and we will coordinate ourselves for the coffee to be shipped at various locations across the country. So whenever I will be requiring some sort of refill, I'll make sure to spot either like a postal office or just a drop location, and I'll refill on coffee that way.
1: While you're doing this, are you going to be completely on your own? Do you have a support person or team going along with you?
0: I did ask a few of my surroundings to know if they wanted to travel with me, and they thought I was crazy. So I do know a couple of people around me who did cross the country, but my partner, with whom I've been for the past 8 years, she loves doing bicycle. She will not cross the country with me. She will support me from afar. But I've been very, very lucky to have just a family and a group of friends that's been very, very optimistic about the project. So even if I'll be cycling solos, we'll be sure to keep contact. And also, I'll never be quite alone. There's so many people just all around the world that every morning I'll be making delicious coffee to people. And yeah.
1: What's your menu? Like, what do you, when people encounter you on the road, what kinds of coffees can they get?
0: They will have the chance to have delicious espresso coffee. They can ask for lattes, cortados, Americanos. I will have what's necessary for mochaccinos. I will have a couple of syrups. So a vanilla latte is definitely possible. I will have, so what's cool is I will have everything needed to have ice. Obviously, you know, I'm going to have, you know, milk and alternatives, so soy milk, oat milk. So iced lattes will definitely be possible as well. And finally, I will have some pour-overs.
2: All of those sound incredibly appealing at 6:45 in the morning. That's Anthony Galvin-Bisson. I would like a latte, please. In order to serve up those orders, he has gathered a collection of coffee-making tools that he can use with nothing but a heat source and the power of his own two hands.
0: Okay, can I... Sorry, I'm super excited. But can I just show you? Because I ordered all the coffee stuff a couple of weeks ago.
1: Okay.
0: It was supposed to come in next week, but it actually arrived yesterday. So there it is. I've been doing a little bit of fine-tuning just to make my espresso shots just...

0: just right, but still need some working.
1: Okay.
0: Since I'm traveling in bicycle, one of the main challenge was that I won't have access to electricity. Everything needs to be heat powered. I will have heat sources, primarily butane and propane, and that's how I will heat the steamer that I will bring with me and a kettle.
1: Okay.
0: So I have both of those that will work by steam. And then I have this wonderful espresso machine that is plugged in no outlet. It will entirely work with the warm water that I'm boiling right here and the espresso coffee that I will grind with this handy manual grinder right here. So I have some coffee right here, and I love how the technology allows us to just go back in time. Everything is just like, it's very manual, it's very, yeah. It's a little bit of a meditation process as well. So I will be, I'll just weigh 18 grams of coffee. Yep, good enough. And then in the grinder it goes. And the entirety of the grinding process is muscle powered. So while I'm grinding, the kettle is warming up. The steamer is starting to boil.
1: You're gonna get quite a workout over the course of your journey.
0: I'm going to have the biggest forearms. Oh, almost done. And you can see that we have delicious espresso coffee. We're going to fill our portafilter. There you go. My dispersion filter right here, which allows a better distribution of the water. And right before putting the portafilter in the espresso machine, what I will do is, like I said, there's no electricity, there's no power, so it does need to be preheated. So we're going to pour just a little bit of warm water into the infusion chamber and let it steep for about 45 seconds. You can just purge the water right here. She is warmed up. And then now the coffee is in the espresso maker, I will fill the chamber right back with warm water. And then we can start the pre-infusion. So now the water is mixing with the espresso coffee. And the goal, you can see in the gauge right here, a good espresso is typically brewed between 5 and 9 bars of pressure. Now we have our espresso. Steaming is going quite good. It should be ready in a couple of seconds. I was blown away by the fact that you could actually buy this. I did not know this existed. You can actually get like a commercial quality steaming process, but simply like on a stovetop at home or just a heat source. It was a very satisfying gadget to find for me. All right, let me see if I can make this work. All righty.

0: There you go.
1: So that's essentially what I'll be traveling with for the entirety of my 7,000 kilometers.
2: And that is what it sounds like when Anthony Galvin-Bisson makes a latte on his manual espresso making equipment. He plans to set out from Vancouver, BC, at the end of June and make his way across the country over the following 3 months. It's a fundraiser.

0: as well. And you can follow his journey online by searching for Project Bikeista. It is 6:51, and you are listening to Quebec AM. I'm your host, Julia Caron. Thanks for tuning in and making us part of your morning routine. The MP for Laurier-Saint-Marie and former Environment Minister Stephen Guilbeault is resigning as a member of Parliament. He's expected to break the news to his colleagues at the Liberal caucus meeting today. Guilbeault, a former environmental activist, has been vocal about his opposition to Prime Minister Mark Carney's climate policy rollbacks and fossil fuel investments. For more on this story, we've reached Nick Taylor-Vasey. He is the Ottawa Bureau Chief for Politico and co-host of the Playbook Canada podcast. And I spoke to him right before the show. Have a listen. Nick Taylor-Vasey, welcome to Quebec AM.
1: Thanks so much for having me.
0: Did you see this announcement coming?
1: I think everybody in Ottawa saw this announcement coming to some degree. It was more a matter of when, not if, given the direction that Mark Carney was taking his government, taking climate policy, and taking his relationship with Alberta Premier Danielle Smith.
0: What do you think led Guilbeault to make this decision now?
1: Well, it seemed like after the Prime Minister and the Alberta Premier struck that memorandum of understanding last November, that seemed to make the conditions, or at least hope to make the conditions, a little bit better for building a pipeline to the West Coast. That was enough for Stephen Guilbeault to not want to be in cabinet anymore, but still want to be in the Liberal caucus where he could sort of work with from within to fight for other environmental policy or stronger climate policy in other places, and protecting nature, protecting the environment, that kind of thing. It turns out that when Mark Carney and Danielle Smith are even more serious about a kind of a pathway to a pipeline, that Stephen Guilbeault, who, as your listeners will know, has a long history of environmentalism outside of the corridors of power, wants to return to those corridors, wants to return outside of those corridors to fight for the things he believes in. And just being in that caucus was unworkable.
0: Pathway to pipeline sounds about right. We know, we talked about this just yesterday on the program. We know 14 MPs signed a letter to the Prime Minister raising concerns about the environmental side of the Liberal Party's current policy and projects moving forward. What does Carney need to do to get a handle on these types of moments where people are speaking publicly, speaking out publicly, and making resignations as a way to call attention to the contradictions maybe that exist between how the Liberal Party presented themselves during election campaigns and how they're actually policing when it comes to specifically environment?
1: Well, Mark Carney, before he came to power, talked a lot about hinge moments. He said the world was facing a hinge. He eventually started talking about how the world was facing a rupture, which is, I guess, a stronger version of the word hinge. He's facing his own hinge moment within caucus. And we're learning that Mark Carney, when he came to power, when he jumped into politics, we all know he was a rookie at it. He's only been in professional politics for a year and a half ever since he entered that Liberal leadership race. He learned everything all at once, including how to manage a caucus and how to understand and appreciate the concerns of a party that has quite a large tent under his tutelage. At the Liberal convention in Montreal, the whole story was, if Marilyn Gladue, a Conservative MP, can become a Liberal, how big can this tent get? So, like you say, we know there are these 14 Liberal MPs who feel strongly about climate and the environment. We don't know who exactly they are, though probably you and I could guess a few of the names. They came up through Trudeau policy, and there's just no doubt that there are more than 14 Liberal MPs who still value the years that they were in government and fighting for the kinds of things that they're now seeing crumble away on the climate file. So Mark Carney's biggest challenge now is talking about climate and the environment as a moral duty and economic imperative. He's talked about this in those terms consistently, no matter what he's announcing, making that stick with people who are maybe not so much believing that he's serious about climate policy.
0: What will you be watching for as more details emerge? We're expecting to hear directly from Stephen Guilbeault himself later today, maybe not

0: in a press conference format, but we'll wait and see. What will you be watching for?
1: Watching a few things. One is the Prime Minister, who is up this morning. He will be speaking at around 9 a.m. Eastern to reporters. He'll be taking brief questions. He is announcing an LNG project, which is also not something that Stephen Guilbeault and the more climate-oriented Liberal MPs in that caucus would be super gung-ho about. But because Carney's taking questions, he will be asked about this. So that'll be one of the first tests he'll face now. In this conversation, we're talking about how he frames this and how he frames Liberal Party unity. But then, of course, later in the day, we are expecting Stephen Guilbeault to speak in Parliament. So what's he going to say? How positive will he be about the future? How much will he directly confront the reasons he's leaving politics? This is up to him. It's going to be his floor.
0: As we're speaking, Nick, the RDI morning show Première Ligne is showing archival images of Stephen Guilbeault in the 90s as an activist, scaling buildings to make political statements, being arrested for some of his climate justice activism in the time. Do you have any sense or predictions on where Guilbeault may go next, given his past as a climate activist, now having left caucus in a dramatic way, and now leaving officially leaving federal politics?
1: Well, I'm not sure he'll be scaling the Calgary Tower as much as probably all of his conservative critics would love him to do that, because they've been saying he's a radical environmentalist, and he's out to kill the energy industry. All this, I don't think in the near future he probably has plans to go up that tower. But he does have the freedom. He's unencumbered. He can say what he wants. He doesn't have to worry about the political calculations of keeping his riding and happy. All the various component parts of a riding of keeping his colleagues on side. Like, he can just be himself once he's no longer elected. Although, don't expect him to resign immediately. We expect him to announce it and then resign closer to the summer.
0: Well, I'm hoping we can get him here on Quebec AM, and I can put some of those questions to him myself. Nick, really appreciate you being our guest this morning. Thanks so much for this.
1: Well, thanks for having me.
0: Nick Taylor Vasey is the Ottawa Bureau Chief for Politico and co-host of the Playbook Canada podcast. It's almost time for World Report, but first, Peter Tardy joins me with a look at what is happening here in Quebec.
2: Good morning, Julia. Well, there'll be some cleaning up in the Falneuf region near Quebec City. That's after last night's storm. High winds took down some power lines in and around Saint-Raymond as well as Pont-Rouge. Now, no major material damage is reported, but Hydro-Quebec says around 1,200 homes are still without power. And the Laurentians and Montérégie are also reporting several hundred outages this morning. And we're finding out about former cabinet minister Stephen Guilbeault. Pardon me, expected
0: to resign. The conversation we were just having.
2: Yeah, yes. Expected to resign as member of parliament. So that move expected to be relayed to the Liberal caucus today. So expect that and more coming up on your regional news.
0: Thanks, Peter. Stay tuned. Quebec City's dance school could lose 8 of its teachers because of issues with Quebec's immigration system. We're going to hear directly from 2 of those teachers coming up right after World Report. Stay tuned.
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7: This is World Report. Good morning, I'm Martina Fitzgerald. The Carney government is expected to announce a major energy deal today. The agreement could see up to 1 million metric tons of liquefied natural gas exported annually to Germany. It would come from a planned facility off the northwest coast of BC. But as Georgie Smythe reports, the project still faces hurdles.
8: We look forward to celebrating the formal announcement of this with the NISCA.
9: BC Premier David Eby is upbeat on news of an agreement for a German company to buy tons of liquid natural gas from Solisens LNG, a proposed floating export facility about 80 kilometres north of Prince Rupert. It's being developed in partnership with NISCA.

Good morning. It's 7:10. I'm Julia Cahill, and this is Quebec AM. It's 15 degrees and partly cloudy in Quebec City. It's cloudy in Bagotville, where it is 11 degrees, and light drizzle is falling in Gaspé, where it is 6 degrees. Coming up in this half hour of the show, newcomers who work in the arts and culture industry face extra barriers when it comes to getting permanent residency. We'll delve into why that is and how it's affecting a dance school in Quebec City. But first, before we get to that conversation,

0: Peter Tardy joins me for a quick look at what's making headlines. And it may look beautiful and sunny this morning, but there were some strong winds and heavy rains last night for parts of, I believe, Portneuf was one of the most affected.
1: Yes, exactly. So high winds took down some power lines. We're talking about Saint-Raymond and Pont-Rouge there in the Portneuf area. No major material damage reported, but Hydro-Québec says around 1,200 clients still without power right now. We're also looking towards the Montérégie and the Laurentians, where there are several hundred outages as well. And talking about the rain, we're going to be talking about baseball later on the program. The rain had a bit of an incidence on last night's home opener, at least not first game of the season, but first home game of the season for the Québec Capitale. Rained out three times, so they started the game about 45 minutes later, and then they only played about 4.5 innings of that game. So anyways, we'll have a conversation about that a bit later. But yeah,
0: and if you
1: definitely
0: were in Quebec City, it was not light rain.
1: It wasn't.
0: Heavy rain. There was lightning, thunder at times. So rained out, really rained out.
1: but that being said, it was, you get that smell, that summer sort of rainy smell.
0: Yes.
1: That petrichor.
0: And the earth. Yes, absolutely, absolutely.
1: It's
0: I know exactly what
1: there.
0: You're describing.
1: We're also hearing from dental patients this morning and providers. They're asking Health Canada to clarify the eligibility criteria for the Canadian Dental Care Plan. Although basic dental care, such as general exams, cleanings, fillings, don't typically need pre-approval, more expensive procedures like crowns or dentures do. But these requests are frequently denied, often with no explanation as to about why the claim was rejected in the first place. So people are trying to get some answers from that as well. So some of the stories we're finding out about this morning, you'll have lots more coming up throughout the program right here on Quebec AM.
0: Thank you very much, Peter.
1: You're welcome.
0: Peter Tardy joining us live throughout the program. A Quebec City dance school could soon lose a number of its teachers. Teachers at L'École de danse de Québec who moved here from abroad fear they will have to leave the country soon. This is part of the broader issue for foreign workers with careers in the performing arts. The realities of their work make it difficult for them to gain permanent residency here. CBC's Charlotte Lepage has that story and she joins me live in studio. Good morning, Charlotte.
2: Good morning, Julia.
0: You recently visited L'École de danse de Québec and met with teachers caught up in this situation. How were they affected?
2: Yeah, so I spoke with two of those dance teachers, Rachel Amazigh and Chloé Arials. Both of them are originally from France, and they've been teachers at the school for 3 years now.
3: Il faut vraiment qu'on arrive à rester dans ce pays parce qu'on aime ça, on aime danser ici.
2: So you just heard Arials there saying that she's really hoping that her and Amazigh can stay in the city, in the province, because they really love dancing here. But unfortunately, they may have to leave soon because their work permits are expiring. So to give you some context, they both arrived here as students through the PEC. That's the program we've talked a lot about on this show and about the decision by the Quebec government to cancel it last year. That left many people and many different industries in limbo or facing expulsion. So that's the same thing for Amazigh and Arials. So both of them have since applied to a replacement program known as the PSTQ, but they haven't heard back yet. But in the meantime, Quebec has announced they will revive the PEC program. So Amazigh and Arials are now waiting for it to reopen so they can apply to that as well. But it is urgent for them.
4: Tant qu'on n'a pas de réponse, en fait, par rapport au gouvernement, on est comme dans le bassin, mais la Notre dossier déposé, il sert à rien.
2: So you just heard Rachel Amazigh saying that the application they submitted is useless. They're just kind of in the pool with all the other applicants, as long as they don't get a response back from the government, because it can be months before they hear back, and their work permits expire in August, on August 12th to be exact. And although they could stay for an extra 6 months on a vacation permit, they told me that they wouldn't be allowed to work, and it's not really feasible for them to stay in a country for 6 months, without any income.
0: Before we get further into this story, Charlotte, remind us what these programs, the PEC and the PSTQ, what were they designed for?
2: Yeah, of course. So the Programme de l'expérience québécoise, better known as the PEC, was a pathway for immigrants to obtain a Quebec selection certificate. So that certificate is required to then apply for permanent residency through the federal government. And only international students and foreign workers who had an advanced level of French and who worked in certain sectors in Quebec for at least 2 years could apply. But as I mentioned earlier, that program was put on pause back in 2024 before being abolished completely in November 2025. It is important to know, though, as I mentioned, that Premier Christine Fréchet just promised to reopen the program for 2 years. The other program, the PSTQ, is the Programme de Sélection des Travailleurs Qualifiés, so that's also a pathway for immigrants to obtain that selection certificate, and it was put in place as a way to replace the PEQ, but this one

0: works a bit differently. It's based on a point system that follows evolving government priorities like age, region,
1: gender.
0: Yeah, gender, and also occupation. And for that one, invitations are sent out at the end of every single month.
1: Okay. Chloe Arias and Rachel Amozig are two out of a total of 8 teachers who fear they will be forced to leave Quebec. And you mentioned that August 12th looming deadline. What does it mean for the dance school to be dealing with this?
0: Yeah, so I spoke to Esther Carré. She's the co-director of L'École de danse de Québec in Quebec City. And she says that losing 8 teachers would put them in a really tough spot.
2: It will affect the school, of course, because we have to like find other dance teachers, but not just find other teachers, like train them and just, you know, mentor them and give them all the information and wait for them to have the experience also. You don't buy in experience. It comes with like the years they teach.
0: So she also mentioned that these restrictions on who gets to be selected for permanent residency also makes it a lot harder for them to recruit talented dancers from abroad.
2: Well, we have to sell something different. Like, we cannot sell a dream. We can sell the quality of our formation, of like the teaching here, but we cannot anymore sell that you will be able to stay here in the community. So it's different, and it makes, I think, candidates uneasy.
0: So this whole situation, Carré says, creates a lot of uncertainty and makes it really hard for the school to plan ahead and adapt to the situation. Because things on the immigration program front have been changing constantly, and they could change again with a provincial election upcoming in the fall.
1: Why can't the school just recruit people who are already in Quebec?
0: So Esther Carré says that being able to bring people from anywhere in the world is really crucial for the school.
2: International students and international teachers are really important because, like, it really nourishes the programs and the teaching, and it opens, you know, like the culture here to opens internationally. So,
0: but more broadly, I also spoke with Paris Mongrain. She's the executive director of the Regroupement Québécois de la Danse. So that's a group that represents people from all sides of the performing arts field. And Mongrain says that bringing in talent from abroad raises the quality of the arts here in Quebec.
3: C'est un marché qui est historiquement mondial et ça contribue beaucoup à élever le niveau de qualité. Ça force une forme de compétition qui est assez saine pour élever le niveau d'exécution, le niveau de création.
0: So that's Mongrain saying that the arts have always been a global affair because it creates a healthy competition that raises performance and creativity standards in Quebec. She also mentioned that the Regroupement has been actually very concerned about this issue, that a lot of dancers are, and just people who work in the performing arts are in the same situation. They've actually started giving legal coverage to some of their member last July. And that's something that both she and the Quebec City Dance School director mentioned, is that the immigration system has too much of a one-size-fits-all approach, where the realities of professions in the arts and culture field aren't really considered and are actually penalized.
1: Why is it harder for foreign workers in the field of the arts to get an invitation to apply for permanent residency through programs like the PSTQ or the PEC program?
0: So for that, I spoke with Soraya Bloin. She's an immigration lawyer, and she says that, in short, it's because arts and culture isn't really a sector that's prioritized by these programs.
4: So both of these programs are economics immigration programs. That's very important to understand, since in other categories, they're treated different. First of all, under the PSTQ, the program primarily targets occupations connected to strategic sectors, labor shortage, or essential economic activities. So the arts and cultural sector is generally not considered as a priority sector within these targeted rounds of invitation.
0: And for the PEC, Bloin says people who worked under short-term contracts, were self-employed, or worked part-time hours, which is the case for many, if not most, people who work in the arts, were not eligible to apply. It does remain to be seen if the conditions for the PEC will be changed when the program reopens, but Bloin thinks that's unlikely.
1: You're really right to highlight the short-term contracts, being self-employed, festival seasons coming around, opportunities, but nothing like a permanent salaried position, not necessarily things like a permanent salaried position. So that's a real challenge. Charlotte, during her recent France trip, Premier Christine Fréchette suggested that approximately 29,000 orphans, as they've been called under the PEC,

0: would benefit from an acquired rights clause, which will be reopened for a period of 2 years. Could that change anything for the dance teachers in this situation?
1: Yeah, I asked both Rachel Amozig and Chloe Arias about this, and they do see this announcement as good news, but they feel that for their specific situation, it won't really be of any help for them because no exact date has been set yet for the reopening of the PEC. Immigration Minister François Bonnardel has said that the plan for the reopening would be announced before the end of this parliamentary session, so it would end on June 12th. But again, you know,

0: hours and that they need an open work permit so they can work for multiple employers. As I mentioned, it inherently puts them at a disadvantage in their application.
1: So where does that leave these two dance teachers?
0: Well, obviously, they really want to stay. They've been here for about 6 years now, and they've really established themselves in the art scene here in Quebec City. And also, the school really wants them to stay. You know, the co-director says that they're exceptional teachers who already have an understanding of how they do things at the École de Danse. But the reality, of course, is that that's not enough. So for now, Amazigh and Arialis are waiting to see if they'll hear back from the PST, from their PSTQ application, and they're waiting for the PEC to reopen so they can apply to that as well. But they don't have very high hopes, and all of this has been a really emotional and also really difficult process for both of them.
2: Mais moi, en tant que Française, j'ai l'impression d'être une illettrée. Quand je regarde le site de l'immigration, je ne comprends rien. Il y a des questions, genre tu ne comprends pas. Il y a, tu sais, c'est des informations sous informations sous informations. Je suis obligée d'utiliser ChatGPT limite pour qu'il me décortique le site pour que je sache exactement où trouver l'information.
0: So that's Rachel Amazigh saying that despite, you know, being a native French speaker, she has a lot of difficulty understanding the immigration website. And she's even had to resort to using an AI bot to help her, you know, break down some of that information so she knows where to go and what information she needs to provide. She also mentioned to me that there's a page on that website with emails of people to contact if they have questions about their applications or about the process. And she said she's emailed about a dozen of them, but hasn't gotten any response. And Chloé Arias, on her side, is really frustrated because it feels like they're stuck between two issues.
3: T'sais, on galère à avoir du boulot parce que, bah, en plus de ça, on est coupé dans nos subventions. Mm-hmm. 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Donc c'est quand même compliqué. Mm-hmm.
0: So Chloe says that the fact that the funding in the arts has been cut makes it really hard for them to find full-time work because not a lot of places can afford to mm-hmm. hire new dancers or to give them full-time hours, which in turn makes it harder for them to access permanent residency since applications, like I mentioned, require full-time, stable hours. And again, their work permits expire in August of this year, so for now it's just a waiting game for them.
1: That sounds like such a stressful mm-hmm. period of uncertainty, not just for these teachers, but for their students and for L'École de Danse. Thank you for bringing us these voices, Charlotte.
0: Yeah, my pleasure.
1: CBC's Charlotte Lepage in our Quebec City studio.

0: from her 2015 album Indian Ocean. That's Frazee Ford with Done. And we're not done yet.
1: No.
0: We have a giveaway for you. Thank you to everyone who texted in for their chance to win a copy of the book, A Bird's IQ. Peter Tardy is here with me now to draw for a winner. But before we draw, one of our listeners texted us a photo of cardinals, a flock of female cardinals in a tree. And I wanted to remember what a cardinal sounds like.

0: I was actually lucky enough to hear a cardinal yesterday when I went on a long bike ride in the Moelleux. But let's draw for the winner, Peter. The news is coming up quick. We have put all of the names of the people who texted in into a mug, and Peter's about to draw right now for a winner.
1: Good morning, Julia. What a great interview. Dr. Louis, a bird's IQ book. Every day I watch birds in my backyard. What an interesting way to understand the bird's IQ more. Thank you. From what I understand is Dr. Louis.
0: No, Dr. Louis was that's from Serafina Gagliardi.
1: The name was
0: sent
1: cut
0: us
1: off
0: some
1: at the
0: beautiful
1: bottom.
0: Photos. So Serafina Gagliardi is
1: apologies.
0: Our winner, and we will mail out the copy of the book to you. Thank you so much to everyone who texted in, and thank you, Peter.
1: You're welcome.
0: The news with Sean Lyons is next.
2: This is CBC News. Good morning. It is 7:30. I'm Sean Lyons with your CBC News from Montreal. A panel of judges from Canada and around the world continuing to hear testimonies at the Permanent People's Tribunal in Montreal today. This is day three of the Human Rights NGO hearings looking into Canada's residential school system. A warning here that some details in this next report could be unsettling to some. As Gloria Henriquez tells us now, yesterday's hearing included testimony of residential school survivors and their traumatic experiences at the hands of school and church staff.
3: He was coming down the stairs with a tray of glasses, and in these glasses were pills.
4: Lucy Tulugarjuk says before she and her sister could hide, Father Eric De Jager forced them to take those pills. Next thing she knows, she remembers being numb and dragged down the floor into the church, where other children were laying, seemingly sleeping. She says she was then sexually abused by the priest.
3: It seemed like I closed my eyes and I opened them again. He was now with my sister, who was laying beside me.
4: While she didn't attend residential school, her abuser was a teacher in several of those institutions. The priest was eventually convicted for sexually assaulting children as young as four. Inside another residential school, George Diamond says he suffered physical abuse. He says kids were hit in the head and their ears were twisted. Diamond says the trauma persisted long after he left the system.
5: It was hard for

0: love hearing that organ, and especially that last little charge. My dad used to say, "Daddy Babin de Burr," and it's always stuck in my head every single time I hear that little melody. And there's nothing like hearing it on an organ. You know me, I appreciate things that have history and a backstory to them. It is 7:37 and you're listening to Quebec AM. In this half hour of the show, we're going to hear from MNA Gabrielle Nadeau-Dubois. On Monday, the Quebec City Dire education critic published a report denouncing the uneven distribution of investments in the education sector. He stresses that CAQ ridings receive more funding than other jurisdictions. He will tell us about his findings in just a moment. And we're also going to be talking about a recent look into the death of an Innu man at a Quebec City hospital. It's raised questions about the prison model in the province. In a moment, we're going to hear from a former prison manager, something like 20 years of experience in that field, who says what happened to Philippe Pinette is simply unacceptable. But before we get to those conversations, let's take a look at the weather for the day ahead. Charlotte Lepage joins me now with a look at that. Hello again, Charlotte.
1: Hello again. So starting in Val-d'Or and Rouyn-Noranda, both seeing a high of 16, both seeing a chance of showers. In Mont-Tremblant, 21 degrees with a chance of showers. Same thing in Sherbrooke, 21 degrees with a chance of showers. In Trois-Rivières, high of 18 with a chance of showers. In Saint-Georges, 19 degrees with a chance of showers. In Quebec City, high of 21 with a chance of showers. In Charlevoix, 16 degrees with a chance of showers. In the Saguenay, 16 degrees with a few showers. In Chibougamau, 11 degrees with showers. In Rimouski, 9 degrees, a chance of showers. In Gaspé, high of 6 with periods of rain. In New Carlisle, have high of 8, a few showers. In Baie-Comeau, high of 9 degrees with a chance of showers. In Sept-Îles, 5 degrees with periods of rain. In Natashquan, 7 with a chance of showers. In Chevry, 9 degrees, mainly cloudy. In Blanc-Sablon, 9 degrees, a mix of sun and cloud. In Fermont, 10 degrees with a chance of showers. In Schefferville, high of 13, mainly cloudy. In the Magdalen Islands, 6 degrees with showers. And finally, in Bay James, 14 degrees with a chance of showers.
0: Thank you, Charlotte.
1: You're welcome.
0: Quebec Solidaire MNA Gabrielle Nadeau-Dubois is not planning to run again in the October election, but he has not abandoned his efforts to focus public attention on the education system. He has dedicated the last part of his mandate to pointing out what he believes are fundamental flaws that are hurting students and their chances of success. He's highlighted the lack of funding for the school lunch program, the entrenchment of a three-tiered education system, which, by its structure, he says, is leaving one group of students behind. And now he's tackled school infrastructure spending. He has just released the reports of the results of his investigation into how and where the CAQ government has been investing taxpayer money. Gabrielle Nadeau-Dubois joins us now to tell us more about his findings. Good morning.
2: Good morning.
0: Welcome back to Quebec AM. What made you want to look into this?
2: Well, I was going around the education system in Quebec, and pretty much everywhere I was hearing the same rumor. People were telling me, if only we had an M&A from the government, or our projects to renovate or to build a new school would go faster. Now, it's a rumor that's been going around the system for years now, and I realized that it was pretty much never verified. The exercise was never really done to see, is it true that governments tend to invest more when it comes to infrastructure in the ridings represented by their own party? So we did the work, and we indeed discovered that there is a disproportionate amount of investments, of government investments, that are going into the ridings represented by the Coalition Avenir Québec since 2018, since their first election.
0: There's a mention at the top of this report of rumors that this type of favoritism is happening. You mentioned there, you know, people saying, if only we had an MNA that was from the CAQ. Yep. Are there specific announcements or decisions that prompted these rumors?
2: The issue is that people don't understand the process. The people on the ground, which is, we talk about parents, schools, principals, or even people inside the school boards, they actually don't understand the process. They don't know what criteria.

0: resources are used by the government to go forward with a project or to block another project. Sometimes schools are being shut down and barricaded for years before the money is invested to renovate them. And in other regions, sometimes projects go really fast and new schools are built in only a few months. So there's this deep mistrust in the process. The process is opaque. There's no transparency. So I think that's why a lot of people began to say, is it because we don't have an NNA from the good color in our region? I think that the fact that the process in Quebec is so opaque, I think that's why there is that strong impression that there is a partisan bias in the attribution of the investments.
1: So what did you find in this report?
0: Well, we found that when the CAQ government had approximately 64% of the seats at the National Assembly of Quebec, they invested 75% of the money in the writings of their own party. And also 72% of the projects were in the writings of Coalition Avenir Québec. What we've also found is that, interestingly, in average, schools situated in the writings of the Coalition Avenir Québec are in better shape. They have a smaller deterioration rate than schools in other writings. So it looks to me very difficult to justify such a paradox, where you have a government investing $3 out of $4 in writings where the schools are actually, in average, in better shape than in other writings. It looks to me very, very difficult to justify, and I think this indicates that there is a partisan bias when it comes to selecting which project the government is going to fund.
1: Tell us more about how you went about collecting this information.
0: Well, it was pretty difficult because the Quebec system is very opaque, and not only in education. There is a lack of transparency. Public data is hard to find. When you find it, it's sometimes of very bad quality. So we did what we call in French des demandes d'accès à l'information.
1: Access to information requests.
0: Yeah, exactly. And we completed those documents with public information that is going around. We're pretty confident that we were able to find all projects since 2018, but that's also one of our recommendations. The process and the data, the information is too opaque. We need really to do a big cleanup of this to make sure that it's easier to track the projects. Because right now we are in a system where everything is happening behind closed doors. Even the people inside the education system call it the black box. You know, they discuss with a project with the government, and at some point, the project goes into the hands of the political appointees, and then they call it the black box. We don't know what's happening. We don't know what criteria are used, and you receive a letter one day saying that your project is being funded or not. So all that process has to be cleaned up to make sure it's more transparent.
1: Your report suggests most of the investments happened early in the CAQ's first mandate. Why does that stand out to you?
0: Well, because, you know, so what we discovered is that 95% of the investments over those 8 years were done in the first mandate, and 75% in the two first years of the first mandate. So that means that when the government came into place, there was a strong push of investments. They put the pedal on the gas. They announced a lot of money, like I already said, massively in their own writings. And then it's like they put their foot on the brake pedal. And we see the rhythm of the investments really slowing down, starting from already the third year of the CAQ mandate. So it's a very difficult, it's an investment trajectory that is, for me, very difficult to justify, because nothing justifies such a way to fund infrastructures. You know, we're not building schools only for a few years. We're building them for 40, 50 years. The general deterioration state of our schools has not gone down since then. It's gone all, in fact, it's gone up. So that there is nothing that justifies to have such abrupt such an abrupt strategy to fund infrastructure. We should be able to invest year in, year out, progressively, focusing where the needs are the more urgent. We should be doing this progressively to make sure to upgrade our schools everywhere across Quebec. So it looks to me like there is like an impact of the electoral cycle on the rhythm of the investments. And for me, we should not do it like that, because it's not a good way, it's not a responsible way to make sure that our infrastructures are in a good state.
1: Gabriel Nadeau-Dubois, you're making several recommendations to make the process fairer and more transparent. You're also asking the Auditor General to investigate. Yep. I've only got about a minute left, but what is it that you want to see investigated?
0: Well, you know, I did what I could with the resources I have as an opposition MNA, but I think the Auditor General has a real inquiry power. They could they could get directly access. They could have direct access to the data of the government. So I think they would be in a better spot to really go even further than I was able to go as an humble MNA to see how is it. You know, how does this work inside the system? Who decides? Where is it decided? And what criteria are used to decide?
1: Thank you very much for joining us this morning.
0: It's been a pleasure.
1: Gabriel Nadeau-Dubois is the Quebec Solidaire MNA for Gouin and the education critic. We reached out to Quebec's education minister. They responded in a statement saying school infrastructure projects are not analyzed based on ridings, but rather on students' needs based on objective criteria. They point to the fact that the number of students requiring schooling has increased by 100,000 since 2018. And although the Quebec infrastructure plan has grown from $9 billion to $23.5 billion since then, the needs are immense. They say they will never be able to give the green light to all projects at once. It is 7:49, and you're listening to Quebec AM. I'm your host, Julia Caron.

0: You can find us online anytime at cbc.ca/Quebec. A recent report into the death of an Innu man in a Quebec City hospital has sparked new calls on Quebec to recognize systemic racism. But some say Philippe Pinette's death also illustrates the ways in which the prison system is ill-equipped to help people living with mental illness. Pinette was serving a 2-year sentence at the Sept-Îles Detention Center when he was transferred to the Quebec City Hospital just before his death at the age of 40. Pinette suffered from schizophrenia and a personality disorder, according to a provincial police report consulted by Radio-Canada. Marie-Renée Côté worked in the federal prison system for 20 years as a correctional officer and then as a manager. I spoke with her earlier. Marie-Renée Côté, welcome to Quebec AM.
1: Thank you.
0: In what ways does the prison system fall short in Quebec when it comes to inmates living with mental health issues?
1: The system actually is not able to take care of these people because the court, the Superior Court of Quebec, says that Mr. Pinette has to be medicated with force if it takes force. So why he doesn't go to Institut Philippe Pinel? Because Pinel is for the people like Mr. Pinette, and the people who work there are able to take care of his medication, of his stability, of mental health, and see the doctors every day, the nurses. And if Mr. Pinette took his medication, is never violent. His situation was stable. Yes, that's why the court of the Superior Court accept the family request. So why the prison of Sept-Îles or Quebec or Baie-Comeau or the doctor doesn't respect that? That's what I'm asking. Why they act like that? It's the big problem in it. For me, that the family put all the effort to have a verdict from a judge to give medication to Mr. Pinette, and the system failed.
0: You mentioned l'Institut Pinel as maybe being better suited to someone like, with the case profile of someone like Philippe Pinette. Tell us more about what, in your view, should have been done differently in this case.
1: In this case, like we do with a lot of inmates that need mental health cares every day, they go to Philippe Pinel. It's the place for us to take care of them in our system. It's medical, but it's also carceral. They're both. And the people who work there are able to take care. They have equipment. They can do medical care. And they do that every day.
0: Marie-Renée Côté, is there an issue with the prison model itself in Quebec as far as how they treat mental health issues and people who are maybe in crisis or need medication and support and therapy and things like that?
1: Yes. The system must put some people in the health center in the prison first, because like Sept-Îles, they are one nurse, 8 to 4, Monday to Friday. So the shift, the night shift, the evening, the weekend, they are nothing to help the inmates first, because the correctional officer are not able to. We can see that a guy, an inmate, doesn't eat, doesn't drink. We can see that. We can see that he's in crisis. So why the government doesn't put some health care 7 to 7, 24 hours a day? Because it was like that when I started at the Donnacona, Penitentiaire de Donnacona, there was nurses on night shift, evening, the daycare. We have 3, 4 nurses. We have a doctor, maybe 3 times per week.
0: The Quebec Protecteur du Citoyen, Marc-André Daoud, is due to release a report called Human Tragedies Behind Bars, an investigation to improve the management of complex cases in detention facilities. Marie-Renée Côté, what are you hoping to see coming out from this report?
1: I want to read it because it's very important that the society knows what it is like to be in prison in Quebec when you have mental disease, because it's very loud. Case of Mr. Pinette, some other inmates, right now in 2026, these cases are very loud, and they can be in security in the prison, actually, because when you are in a cell, you have no water. You have to ask the correctional officer to have glass of water. You have to wait for the meal services. And when it's not, when you don't take your medication, you don't get hungry. And you're just suffering, and you are in the floor. Yes, there's a camera that checks the inmate, but the inmate is in the floor. No food, no water, no health care. What is that? We wait to see him die. This is the point. Can we accept that? I don't work like that.
0: One last question for you, Marie-Renée Côté.

0: guilty. The coroner's report itself didn't necessarily name race being a factor, but the bound counsel of Weshek Matyutnam used the case of Philippe Pinette to push again for the government to recognize systemic racism affecting First Nations communities in Quebec, particularly when they're seeking health care. Do you think race was a factor in how this inmate was treated?
1: Absolutely. And it's sad. It's very sad because there's a problem of language, okay? The communication maybe was not probably zero because no interprete. And what can we do if we can communicate with the guy, the people who needs healthcare? But there's no language or to see a guy who doesn't eat, doesn't drink. We can't have to talk with the people that see that there's blood in his eyes. Some people in the hospital right now are in the coma, but they have healthcare, right? Where's the reason that they didn't take care of this guy? For me, there's no doubt. You ask me a question, I give you my my response.
0: Marie-Renée Côté, I really appreciate you joining us and sharing your thoughts on this. Thank you for being our guest.
1: Yeah, you're welcome.
0: Marie-Renée Côté is a former corrections officer and manager who spent 20 years working in the prison system. A report called Human Tragedies Behind Bars from the Quebec's Ombudsman's Office is due out later this morning. Stay tuned to CBC Radio for coverage of that. It's almost time for World Report. And after that, the Quebec Capitale held their first home game of the season last night at the Stade Canac in Quebec City. And as you know, there was some rain. So we're going to speak with the Caps general manager right after World Report.
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5: Yana no is pizza out in house CBC, a good bit meg winchka, Nanako, the barge much bedod nan, and they the J. EU, she shows to be called Nanako gate, Dajum Nano, Chica, Magnanako, 8 ducks, Nagamon, get to go here with Satan Higweg, Nistum Wagon Cheese, and Tinhawa, Yamuya Bitchkin, Nando Sate Morgan Chicken, Tinhaw, Ajibopatkin Meg, Takapchen again. 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

Drinks come down to the mega, winch gag, Utmag Muliachu, Jim Pidagia. I don't know why here, Nastati, Mujishigal girl. I won't you say here? Get a wap to get my guy, which they'll get which damn we will have needed to have say here. Utica Muliach, I don't know why you go with Madrigal, then she just got to the Uchim Hidagoods. I we say to go your height with my dog at the two dagnoco. I even on Jesus, I have we did the chair here. What magus do? What magus do? I even know I been with dagnots. I any wish to chan. I have a Jesuka regional. I have claim swear. I have the Nakogan yachts good majonka. Digents gets good morgan to this which were dog, yeah. Egunon cheese guy here. Just with Agnoska and her big jishiga, her Pukanagnoska, I hear Nanako, I hear Enuktagnoska, EU moon, hi EU Inuitonga, Nanako is medo hagno dog, yeah. It is a wash it, good morgans, go get hagno dog, yeah. Egunno, I would need to show up Mark Striga, good type, Ben Bleach and hey, Hego says must good niche to know big stout though. I took scan, hey, I'm swear, I hear, it's good majonk, I got you, while we chew a dog, I hear. And I could get you going, Eddie, to diagnose, yeah, with the magic check, I walk marks, do check, then it's a do diagnose. Big still is pitcher, good taste, but sweet diagnose, I hear, it to diagnose. Okay, we were going to get what marks to scan, they, good the canoe, it down, get a buskin, it's good majonk, get you, I hear, do dumb joy, and Jesus, Jesus, I hear, and then I could get you go you. What to date the shaggy I hear with the high hair was on beach care. I couldn't know why I hear I and Jiska. I any whiskey chan day celebration. She always give you and gets good majorunka here. And I Jolina, I had good majorunka, Magan hair rainbow elementary. I it's good majorunka. Okay, I go know you and cheese. I hear Gigi Shigaichka, it's a bit odd. Okay, I'm swear, I hear and she gets good morgans. I go know you, Niagan carry Dagano dog, a wit morgano dog, yeah. Skin Gishigal's eating her dog, and there it's good major won't get it, dado, her gear, I hear appetitish can meet you. Apatajis Kumnishunan Shigia. Evitides ga meet Shudjia, a quay Niagan with Morgan Jens, or need Shigmajgen, G. A. Washgia, Hekanui Mado, Scott Morgan, Hekanui Mado, Jet Gadget Dimchin Modogia, Jagoyo Jim Mijichia, Wage Apatajis Gate, Lunchgain, a note, Egun and Hay her. I Bahayao Jinji, it's good Morgan Jan do school, and those good Marshall Doy and G's, a quay, we can get the bit snagnage and it's good Morgan Jan Nishdish Vichagia. Okay, Nanakojagoyo, I could do Dagano, I went and Hego Gretchi Donanochka, Gaji with Dagnos get on its dead. I am one. Then I could go on. I am teaching one. I had to do Dagnoga. I made a Hagano door and you wash it. Gabon and she said you should get here. I goodbye here. And that to Dagnoska here. I any wish to chan. I should you should get here. I deke. I here was on Biska. I wouldn't have go with my goods, muskets, good the knits, good majogunk. I had the goody janky to go you eat to Togia. Okay, yeah, did this year we ate Yabjo de Wasson Beach, I went on G sides, but do Dagno big and this new is preacher. I, would they that year in Jean Twin Scourge, Gawi Samuel, where you get and get the G West of Dagnego when GJ Ushad walk your foot carry in Anoshka, a big and this new is preacher. I, I can just do that, no, so I get G beds, dogs, not go and you go get my dog, yeah, and you can't queen scourge, yeah, they can hand queen scourge, yeah, necessary. And the game that gave you a double city to mod where you care than the additional nuggets that get when all shit care. Guess it's Jimmy Hook, man. Okay, the good care. Scrap you still get a good same one, and a knuckle good same one, yeah, the wins when Jeech. A good nuggets sweet agnostica. Yeah, I, we did this was on beach, I'm gonna make us by Jay, it's good marshal door, I did, so there's need your own scare. I, when she had the Jihai, yeah, we will start though. A weed's good marshal though, we will start dog, yeah, Dangaji dasp suit, Dangaji dasp dagno, yeah, wash a wee weed, yeah. A wee weed tagano, yeah. I, ever know I, Ben Bichka, I eat to a dagno, a quay good dos, and they speak still, he speaks, and they ditch it down river,
I indeed took in hey here. Mshatugum gear, log cabin, a good in the cheat to the door and jitcha here. Good those days big still is witcher. A good on jis I at two stage gear be him my niche no yana no gets to jis cassada. A good jis production eight to diagnose girls need to jigger up homognojo ye give my guy here. And the dabbit style gets one jacks god meg, swear get do niggin on you. Get it to go and get jis such give my guy, get it to go and get hey here. I look more welcome. 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I do dagno. I go no I here. Jeez, I here new dish ni any speech. I ni any dish ana no got to punish dagno. I here theater workshop. I go no I here. I do dagno chka. Ni any dish ana no to punish do. 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It's good majong to the look midwestcom. It's good majong go to cheat day again. Egun away go we the mag we ogia. Eat danochka. Would eat the chew we eat a nemskat and hega with my the woods. Go with that danga bash, did you know her? I hear Nimson Higan. Chesapeake, go when Sugars Ben Bleaching, hey, a piece that's guy here. Would you get a PMED lithium mine project? If we do to go, you get a good survey. The one had a good same one get, and doing Magno Doga when Jijin school started. I'm going to know what I have and get you stuck. No, I'm not going to do that. I had channels me. I don't try to mess. No, yeah, I'm going to know I have JG. I'll be still. Yes, I had cheese. I had niche. I had. Ask me about that piece thing again. Did this a commercial center, big and dictionary speech. I would take a wee bit snuck orange get than how he did to go, then how he did him he go do, yeah, you eat to dagnage, yeah. Gemma guapche, yabaja, good to go in, hey, yeah. Is, yeah, yeah, did you today go in the commercial, hey, center, yeah. Egunoi, go we, wheat magia, yeah. Egunoi, go we, wheat magia, yeah. Egunoi, go we, wheat magia, yeah. Egunoi, go we, wheat magia, yeah. Egunoi, go we, wheat magia, yeah. Egunoi, go we, wheat magia, yeah. Egunoi, go we, wheat magia, yeah. Egunoi, go we, wheat magia, yeah. Egunoi, go we, wheat magia, yeah. Egunoi, go we, wheat magia, yeah. Egunoi, go we, wheat magia, yeah. Egunoi, go we, wheat magia, yeah. Egunoi, go we, wheat magia, yeah. Egunoi, go we, wheat magia, yeah. Egunoi, go we, wheat magia, y

Well, I mean, I enjoy it. My dog is got done. Jesus, Jessica, Jacob, and Patagonochka. When Jessica, the dog said the dubscotch, I then is my wop max to chay. I know I just which can hey, it's one best that she did tax girl side heads by Hugh Squint. Give my next scoot, it's Nakskill and Jessica, it's a budget, you pass the Gonakska. Well, this is your addition to Gabba Hanshiko, this is your niche, the Norgan Jay's stitch, he smells plus nails by doing in her biopsco, the dubscotch, the Hugh Squint. Give my good dog. Which had the scotch against but snagging here. She would know that. She wouldn't snag a hunch of the Jewish niche, the Norgan Jay's stitch, and I would scan it as big. But the women had be obscure. Did you reach us to be Weem and G, East Main, on G so sigh his by your squin gets good snagging by my men of that he detached. Give my next scoot a snack to your Jesus, it's a budget, you pass up an oxygen. Would they said you wouldn't go behind Sugar's out this niche, no niece, them the Nogan Jay's stitch, he's much now saw by each Batagan and her and do it again. Biops, Kakaya, Jedubskads, we get my men which no eggs going. Yeah, but you guys could be snagging my men of that girl, Jedu Dark said. Would they said you wouldn't go behind Sugar's out this niche, no niece, them the Nogan Jay's stitch, can eat that big tights, Batagan and Biops. I could eat this way. We want to see men and one who in Jesus saw his by your skin. You could eat snag when you get high. Yeah, did you men with that? So had we get the a just got that just got here. He's much big with still sub. I could spot the gun in her biopsk. Would you the scuttle sigh heads by your skin get good snag when did you men with that? So they said you wouldn't snag up a hunch of this of ditch. Niche to know again Jesus stitch and I would get a neat as big with still. I could hide spot the gun in her do it again. Okay, you did this was on beach with your bugmo, Mr. Sinish, my goo and cheese. I go to the bone beach, keep on a much a detox to win a jet sabachia. Jedi yuk squitch, yabbage mags a dish nagging game a man of that. Okay, would they say you wouldn't go behind you with it? It's niche to know. Even Jay's stitch gave much big was sharp, I got spat to win and heavy obsk. Jedubskas got the yuk squin, gets a dish nagging again, Jedi, my man of that. A good easy Jew wasn't the Gabahan, she could ditch out this niche, the Norgan Jay's stitch, neat as good dosh, she could touch Batagan and Hebbiobsk. Was Sky and Shitchnemska, when Jesus could deux squin, get a gishnag and gear. Jedi, hi, yeah, my men with that, give my go and she say, excoach, snag and eja gear with the jets a badge. Jed the Bashoganach, an excoach, a quia, Jew wasn't the Gabahan, she could ditch out this niche, the Norgan Jay's stitch, Eastman said good dosh, said Batagan and Hebbiobsk. The Dubskas got the Yokskun gets the snagging get the G, my men with that. Gimag excoachagans by snagging girl to do the oxid. She wouldn't snag up a hunch with the chotish niche to know. Even G's stitch and I would scan it as plus niche to each patagon and biopsk. Would they ditch away my dog meat? I when G's got the Yokskun gets the snagging and my men with that. She wouldn't snag up a hunch with the chotish niche to know. Even G's stitch, he smits my dad. I could spot the win in the biopsk. The Dubskas might wake the yuk squin. You always get to get your snag and get my men off that scam. I could easily see where the snag up a hunch of this out that's niche, the Norgan Jay's stitch and now you would scare. Nita's plus near inch by the win in her biopsk. I could easily see Senator Valdor Amos Owen G. Say, Usagi by yuk squits by Spidey Tagwin. Guess you just snag and you had to much girl here and G said it's a badge. Give my go at the Pataji Shigajigia. She wouldn't snag up a hunch of this out this niche to know and Jesus sits Eastman's good door sharp with tights by the gun biops. Oh my beach at the skirt girl sides by you squin and gets you snagging a man of that girl to do dark sit. Okay, she wouldn't know that this out this niche to know and Jesus sits neat as any sauce sides by the gun in here. And do you can biops? Could they ditch your bitch one on Jesus side him? A yuk squits again nights by the tag and gets the snagging that you had to much girl, who a jet sabbage game ago adapted to shigger again. She would know that she wouldn't snag up a hunch of this out that's niche to know and Jesus that she smits near no sharp. I got seduction, hey, I be obscure. Jedubskats get the yuk squin gets the snagging, if a man of that, she could they should you wouldn't snag up a hunch of this out that's niche to know and Jesus that she now you'd scare. Neat as any sauce sides, but the winning heavy of scooting how mull yet. When Jesus say good day, my men would you know going has to be some my span oak. So guess good dish now and get my men of that. So when Jesus say it, I put that you should get. She wouldn't snag up a hunch of this out that's niche to know the nice stitch and I would disguise much niche to know now. I would take the doctor and be obscure and we humid eggs. I niche no nine. It's about to be again.
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1: Umagandisa, Jishiga, Ganish, the Noni Sosit, Jiskasit, Mogbi, some Gabit Spis Magandis with Dachka, Egnoap, Daganochka, Egno, and Jisa, Jishiga, Big Stilsa, Big Stem, the Noni Soskates, Nadia, just see what starts on. 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

0: 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snacks, get made on watch care. Okay, get my guy, get the new gas, you got a new dog, and she went, she got here, and she got you made with a moment to bet meg, I'm hanging out.
1: Jo aftan da I cha gaji postai na cha Facebook cha as I cha am about in na cha pull tournament e na as mezi gaji wit one and I shish and jo an I even be down.
2: Yeah, I got three wit on tournament day. Let's shoot again the time the look pop words they're gonna help. Cool. It got me way she's the one then like I don't know 20 years such good. Outside of the community.
1: The next season, my badge.
2: Ashka, 44 each would not build a bit registered up. Like this is good. Just get 15 each would. Yeah.
1: That's a egg news and that's a Madonna's and I, that's a egg in the night tournament.
2: I didn't get on, I did. Got replaced gymnasium. Well, I did. Skagnish, June. 13 and June 14.
1: Maybe I hear in a tournament tag and there's any brackets saying I know, and then I

0: means 64. So the main thing,
1: I was a good teacher.
0: Jimmy did not turn with it. Bill Marine, I don't know. It can be organized and I organize her and the cabbage with Danny got the corner pool tables. A cabbage week would not be on the rent or they can pool tables. It was that Bill Marine. So, they're not going to do that. I wish me how many guys in Zibabwe Tade on your tables? 8 in Zibabwe Tanzi. So, 6 or 16. How many and they to make the Babutanga? You didn't have a wedge Muganabel. Will Maria Chunabel. You did see you didn't rent the annual table size, not in your bar box tables. 3.5 by 7 feet each corner tables.
2: It's provided on any pull sticks. I'm going to go on when she's a badge. We all go as a badge when she's a pull sticks.
0: But yeah, I got bus cash, but. Last year, they started on tournaments in Spain, Ottawa, Montreal, they got bishops, their own pool sticks. They provide it, and they got the tournament organizers. So, me think, their own pool sticks.
2: Got this goes in there and Dugan's gonna
0: wish we don't mind your head time. A hockey, broom ball, tournaments here at the pocket. Could the guys want my bed on you? The guy you sit together. Never know. Sam, we did say to know you. Like a world champion. Practicing it. That's when you get better at practicing. So,
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1: 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A good whiskers gabbage we breach and hen nishtem sin higan again. 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And you get away guys from school, yeah, you get guys into the state call. At Kimik, and they spy jets could magic guess Susie Basil. I gonna we a Nigans, we a race into the state agonage. A quick and a new high, we as I big on that in the midst of the no niche I had G Chuke school, had G Hayim Hadoga. A custom agap to gatch dog and jit scourge, a gun and gi I have. Giba, gatu dog no donio, a gamin jiji hayawa dogia wash shake ya. 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Just say, get a wheat morgan or dog, yeah. 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

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Angish Akogono Duen, Egono Hai Snakcho Hai here, and Tamamu Stagnoskia. Okay, Egon Magish Nagnis be good new girl dabbits, you know, a bit and to a dogia, and to go the badge moon when Jijga go up to go to go again, Jin and Domenji Gaishnitsk, go yaga, Guish to do dog no do. I hear Kimaga here. GJ here, Washijge, I EU, Inuit Scanish dog, I'm going to sit up, get and how got the door. Can you, you quit scan, get a gag and medium to sit up when and be mask sick here. I hear Dicker, a G to go here, you get a boy tag knock on your way, it's good much over here. How can you swear here? I swear here. To dungeon you at the badge monica. With Doxy's George Diamond, who did it was Gainish care with the witched Hegan and Heger, he get up, but sneak here with the badge monica. Get high with the gitchy thought, and she went to Jessica, Matsy Doye, and she's got Jishigate, who did the chipash either. With the care, I hear Nanakuate Scanish, though EOG, you know, to these some steskums gear Canada, came a G East Simel girl, this is Jewish at my bisom gear at our dog, yeah, East Simel gear. Get my gunjit gear here, jigger. We ask when Jess was gear. I gave your gay to be 12 ye Kimberly Murray. Egono, I hear I snug needle dubbets younger and undoed seat gear. 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How got the door? Yes, gaga. I got get see magno door done. Then guys, we do again. New high 8 o'clock and you he's gonna get a measure snarl door when you're gonna snug needle dubbets, you know. He's go gear, get we get ye. 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

0: and Nukshido, I do to go to go. 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I have Nunavik, Egun and Hedge is not to have. Umag a cow tea. I Egun know I had the barge monga. Then Hagia got to get you soon out, Hagno do and G. Gimagan hay hair. 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Yeah, and school dog is now going to eat. They did check here. Hudson's Bay. And they, yeah, you're getting there, Hudson Bay. Okay, Uhemaga, we will start and also here. Nian Shabbat to Bunhai, Jim Bium, Swedish one is in Dutch City, Dagnos, get him Hagno dog, get Cheyuch, Chinoch, get Umag Lisa, Cooper Kowaluk, Hegun and Hebego here, Gamson, he did get Gamson Heku, you the Bach Munia.
1: A Gotik story happened at specific sites, and so we visited those sites as well to touch, to see where Inuit used to live, you know, the old tent sites, the campsites, the hunting sites.
0: Kogan is sweet again. U kauti I the batch money guy sweet my then yandam de guy speech ga chong guy speech ga again a new high here I can off can do can off the match sweet him ga ga here get ji wap the match get ji that match and they got ji which dog yo ji smell ji sweet him ga can you wish getting to maki he ji which nano Genton how a gitanoch man, Genton how got into Hunanoch man, Hagonium swear here. I j snack dagnotch go had the barge mono stagnotch sweetum gear. Gagna did gear, uhe here, which do dagnotch sweetum, Egono a hair gear. I ejikayap diginotch gear, gear ewa we dagnotch gear. I hear and give by heads, Jimamacho gonignotch or hair. 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A kumaga did switch can hedge an octagonos. I ignore a chiscodus desga mastis canote, who then is the my kuchwak here. Ekcheg magodi de che he quaktak, kanjushuk, gildi de tashiak, hegden de spat noctagno he playa. I an oxdoga when jits I had a dot cojigoyo, much the barge munchish noctagnochia. I got the budget money to go. I go on Jisa, up to which niche the noni sauce. It's the Jiscus. I mog be some niso chem dat and domina niche the nogatos. It's not a dispute stars on.
2: I Madeline Alacarello Vunga Nala Pussy CBC Ukir Tartumina Lauti Konginik Manchuyami.
0: Demagis a Nishuchiga Hispska, a winch, Kaji Witums get than how a datum higudo, then a cigabus to go. We are with the diagnosis of Sagajuanan lithium. I have a use diagnosis and notes nanoch. And my company get PMED, Kissingasud. I go know ye, we use Tawa, you, and you get you, and notes nanoch, lithium, Isnachka, and Andotiganochka, Didacha, here, Chenoch Mishka, don't get a mess canoga. A canute, but I could do here, I yo, and do who seek out Didacha Chessibi, go Didacha Weemingi, games, sneak. Mishchenika, ayo do seeker. A cool company, Haguno Yeo Saski Baji, but Stumgan yo, I hear. New guy here, Umshinhiganui, Udeke, I dechega, I hear, Ottawa Chojma, he dietskia. A magan and Jikanga, Dweetak Suj, Eoj, Enojga, we all did you put snako, yo, with the Yumono, Gamagai here. Chigoyogi by here. It's the tagnage get it. I hear, yeah, while we to go. 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It's the cheese cause they go mug be some. And the dog and do it and you in do it say ten nano here, ogi bite nano. So him magno job at Simag and Terran stuff. Ignica yum had gayo Christopher Herodi, a good dabbit said gay here, natural resources officer. You dabbit you go did it to Chessy B, Momagjibet Meg.
3: What's your Christopher? 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
4: Nishim jigjiwit muna na wan gohnya do hosi jada kizabi jo da boha mutagno jabitsion.
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4: Jigiwitan at Danton House, Shatano, Juchkaho, Jajini Kignoj, the Bochaji, Jajib Mutagnoja, but soon.
3: The banister to Jewit Mad and the Bamiani and David Sion go watch it get a Jewit man and gone to God Summit. And in which Ugot, we to dig in which Tanishnunian and Asha, but to discuss that I want to be so May 28th. I got 10 scabbards Ninganos ago. We watch a G, Mamunaganois near gone to a demo nod, a G, but Ninganos, the Impact Agency of Canada. The G, we did scare then that gosh, Mamid Nathan Higgins, Masuea gone near gone to a. We are with the data moon on, God, that was the Epsigno, Gahan, Gonta, Jajino, Sananoch. How good sense, Mago, just took to make in G Magai, Comex, which mean God, means to give the bits of numbers, yeah, we are with the data moon on. How good to get Stibitskia, yields in the God Comex, a touch. How Mago to Ugo, Tashi, Mohigia, no, not so Mago, just to the Gnuch, in a federal Canada, I touch. How good sense, we are asking up domes near. The steel and the bio and the mass and God the bomb time gets got to go in the seat. Gianji Godi should go we go yeah. We all yeah we'll turn all gonna have to know you on the in that car she gonna have to know it's the back of the G snagging governor to the IP gnoj got the G notes nanoj.
4: Mm-hmm. Kema good and Jibita bin I chowed some out site on why against a you can yagi boshashka Pajui Bita Tobogan and Company in ya god they should that quiz a beach it's a gone and company I mean impact statement gation gathered. Jigji Wawitana done how go a dishi shomgachin which and G one jigo haga yedge a you can turn it.
3: In gone to Stabash, my match each dog and get technical terms in a nudge. We were on the heights good my down squad, you witness now oaks tuna. I went to the engineers, get biologists, get again the hydrologists. My match in there, she can optic. We were all good to us in Tashnakskia. We were on yeah with the date moon oaks tuna. Near gone to she could say this and gods are gone now in end of say to go gen JT's a beach gods are gone. And that guy, get off the gnosis, get climate change, Mr. Bush, Mamuni gnu and he's gods are gone here. I know you get Yeda go, I got Nashkoja, you natch tagnus go, you Matsian Gamagaga got a you natch tagnus in the car, a weed go, can. My match is the snagging gods are gone, I'll get gagging off the gnu. Mr. Bush, he's snagging, he must snagging her name, and he can, the starts begal 17,000 pages to go in God's impact statement. I know. How magin magai to go get up to Jinji federal. I know. Judai that's a Canada. Community Comex got to get up to it. How magin magai to go. I know. Canada magai to be come to near. I get up to it. Nianga Judai that's a. What got to see which Mary Carmen Vera is in Gasol. Judai that's a women just go. Now she have a chief to me gone. I know. Snanos and Eleanor go. I took. I go to go with you at near got the Jimmy will be taking me Jay that got the Jigan up to Gnaz got this Chicago go Nash got the Jiako G to the Gnaz. How go she can up to Gnaz go that you know with that got such a beauty I took. How been now Mamu and Gnaz and go what just got the Jiwi tax Jay that go is knocked and Greece could the G to the Gnaz who got the boy is knocked and to the Gnaz and the Gnaz.
4: Oh, meds to go gation stuina nudge. To go your game, make them he go jiggy bar, and though holds them out, you get my garden g, it's a CBU, which row, gaja, jabutagnoja, abitsion.
3: Nestabaska, Agatashka, Nestabas, that's thou got to CBU and do hoosty.

0: Texas William Stoudak a Jenna Jindo Hussino I Texian, the Stowashim Chedgo, Namdino Itin Hudak a Jenna I take that it's a speech. Hag mag in Nestabash got the Mai Tagan Yeda got a cheese, you can have Tunko Jenna, Yeda got a cheese, Kunamoka Jindigo in the stamps at Majosh, Matsi desk, Eska got Matsisits in the washage. Agunt Magan Yeda got Snaganis got a Jimmy Matnai Maganaz, yeah, we are. Gemag Dandi Gishnak got Jenna, the Jimmy will be taken, not got Jib Matsi, you know. The Bamia Mogan in Gontis, you know, says you can have to go to Eska. Ish Matsina and the Gishnak's go, but was good Nashkom, Chadik Nashchess. A good magent gear Nestabashkam is Nigano, Nakos get, you know, the call you debated just so it had Nakos Gishnanazga, economics and Nazga, can have taken us gear with you. Augen gear Nestabashka, Stamaitag and gets the Maitag and gets it, you can have Tonkaka God, as you was under the Gino's gear, Siaga did you in Agam Taganojinabi, Augen Sadrish Mamid Nay. Dibitsan and Simson Higgin and then you could then and get what's called Sassibi Scandi, that's at Sassibi Bulletin Board. I took a good tint of its much got QR code. I know it's surveying the bits nanan. A good tint gonna dime the chicka, you just you always did scary old date moon off. Gan Mamachi and the good and you got someone. I could go on to we text care. Then I got a shigan off the chicka, then a judge snagging governanda. Then I got a date who could go, you go with gone to down that's what I got, Sassy Beach. Augmagan, Mamma Chishnagan, and he got someone. That's the one book Simon Ansko, the chicken optic near Sassy B. We are the Gishi dated scare, the Gibbets Nets with the moon on, the Jude Nom, the Scamagra, would the date moon on. That's the one book say then and yeah, Griska did you to dig no jing on to Aisha book Simon that. I go to Jest and Mugma, down at Sassy Beach and Dim Hatch. Augmagan, Mr. Bush and Jay Madsia, the Gibatax had got eel. How can go why just in the gods are digging out to the Abukhari to Gunnaga, Sheshwashka, Mogaz, Tanoj, and the Sheshmin Jab Hamzia, mean beggar, Bimbi, it's Nagan exploration, I know, Ashkosh Bimbiom, and Nando say to Gunnaj, Dabot, and Ashkshed in Sunny. Augmagin Mogaz in Stanano, Danian, Mary Carmen Viras in Gaza, with a commercial center, Nigdan, and Enosh Beg, Behem Nyari Speecha, Kumin Jet Shabaja, Begstar, Behem Nani Shabi Speecha.
1: A good Hajaji bit snitch on you, Dimono.
0: I would like to book say to much Mr. Bush, in North Yanagadunka, Aki do beats, and she got a battle discord to go a shame or he would which name the beel. Just my go eat him gone the whole one, Mugmag do eat him just the next chicken, you want to nego gish him or he would. Mr. Bush, I'm in go, Ugant and Dabitsion and the G snack dead, and how go is she shot the Mugog, Mugmag Nigjutan and Nish to match and he got the gun here. I bet you by taxes.
1: Jimmy,
0: I could hint Masnadet and he's a bit snatch on you with the mono, which, Tashi Mohio, do they that's a no who sits Sassy Beach in Gaw with the Ginish, the Baja Pomagano and the Gibbet Snook with the mon.
1: In Magdabok, only quick no judge, Judge Abbot Sina not, Judge not Sina not. Namas Satan Aji Dan Dice Project, we saw a Gibbet Shibitagno Algin Gaja, who stagnogenate on Amand A. Mine.
0: Mr. Wash has in the gone to ship at the God, I mean, gosh on your boat, and now boat, Mr. Boat, and the bar, muy wapcha. And now she's nice and stamps Michawash in the gods gone study sign and get then I got the don't take it and he must not then Jay Schnack's gone in gone to Jimon he then urgent. The sauce the gods go wash taken or get dancha weeds it eel and the Shimcha doja shabbat see so jada jaji to gunish dancha G Shimaganoids yeah, jaji in the bat, mammish could scatter jagged at Jay Schnack's. I know Jagan after Gino Joga to Gonish Wawit me, Ashwawitiski, I will do that. You, I got my get, then I got J. Shim, you'll be hanging out the Wadishnia. Yeah, got to go now, this should Namid Nathan Higgin and the beer. I ate a god as you can after the new Jaji Ishnagan got God, do grease to the G Snack Taganos, the bot, the G Shop, the G Shop, be a whole god to go right to the Gnuts.
1: Christopher got the chinning away, she got Jim Dan, and I'm looking at the gun much away the doy.
0: Mokon Daima, about you much whom we mentioned the Hanada I chew with a commercial center, not she shop that you get a 1 to 5, come in Wapta by 9 to 12, I'm going to Chebeja Wapta, she shop that you get a not, about you much whom yet, about you eat the moat, the day to moon off, about you got someone here, about you got him yet, Munganashik Street, that you eat my desk, who got a gonna share him with the match.
1: Good damage teaching scum, then Christopher Gay, George M.
2: I got a ticket with you. I got a bit with Christopher Herodi. I got a bit said, get natural resources. I have officer WTU Gaudi, the Chassibi, Gama Gai, Yayago, good, Ayo, Chongawi, wheat meg, good, same one. Okay, I am with that Sagajuana and lithium. We know it's not much. I know I. Wapche ish, Gugunjis, Shayoga, Jiji, hi, but Smegas, the date more no, Magai, Gugget Simon, Gay, Yayoga. We in Chiska, big and dish near any speech, and they did a commercial center, Gudes at Tado, Kay, Gutsi, yeah, but Smegnuch, then I date him Higa, go with to Dagnochka. Gend and Nandu Sit Moganchka, Gudde Tuxka, Apistage, Jiji, hi, yeah, but Smeg, then it's the date more no, then I date Meg, and they did. A Facebook page, Queen Nation of Chesapeake. I can have QR code. I can have just East Coast Music Awards. I have Jimmy Wano, Utaya, Gaim Helgi Shigaj. I would say this is Sydney, Cape Breton. I would end up at Odagnoco. Mikma, I have Institutionuga, Stucho. I have Morgan Tony. I would end up at Gahganu, Denton Hag, and Optignoch can have Fuse and Release of the Year. Gisangadez get a category. Okay, Moyo Magnu, I at Stucho Bitadia. I guess Sankadi's Golden Regalia, he's Sankadeo.

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side each do ge ba eu ge Indian boarding home class action on Dr. Kibao here, Jisha Dado, JDN shows, and you get the basket and the sod. Then how I'm going to Jisha Patsky with an ogi by Wab Megan, Nega Shrim Sweet Chicks again, and she be touched Megum Snigno. Oh, hey, John Bissum, a big discuss at Nishagan, near discuss at the John Bissum, I got the MSTC Gibaja Dado, Disha with Tegno. I cannot start soon as we duck up Zenzinegi by Wimson, we wabm there. I go ahead, Jisha duck up. And then you know big stone niche it's not there mug mug and tax not but I give menu your ayo tips now your ID mug and hey here void check you go I wish gagnish bird survey to the new who you are don't be some in this sub discussed and they should get here I had July be some in the sub discussed to have EU Marine Region Wildlife Board Agency Jisha dot God News Survey. So, we will go to the next one. Then, how I have West Stratton Islands, Scotter Island, Estadio, Carlton Island, Kerry Island, Danby Island, Wolf Islet, Tent Island, Nanakom Stadio, New Joy Gibajisha, Nando Tsitkod, Adadoish Nut Sait Megan, who had Gibas Uga, who my good Simon Yagan, who did Gisha Bitabino. Print Fred at eumarineregion.ca. I did just have to be able to do this note again. No, that was going to say none of the way. We want to get her invitational pool tournament to do here. Neben be some in the sub discussed Nick and the sub discussed Nisha Dishaga do shabu then her gathering place Nisha be spirit. No, I have that you should get about three shots to be diagnosed. The Magnabu Disha Pish the Mog note. Eoga head, Jishabu need the Neo annual and Elders camp meeting. We would join be some and Nish no Godoshi squested Nish again Nish no Yenano. He speak within her cultural site. Gandhi Magdisha Yim Dodd, Pastor Harry Manscom, Eomag Evangelist Lot Thunder. I can just say that Mudod, Flaming Fire Ministry, say Magdita, when did give on the Beo Chidodish Gagnishagans and the Mosoja Dadod, Simeon Trapper, Gidisha, Hanada, Dush Not Safe Megan, Yanano, big stow, Yanano, big stow, Niai. Big niag always did big. It's not the new hoods. That's no. Go once together here. Who they were scanning shabbos residential school gathering. They shall look about in high. That's a camp Hesterville. Oh, hey, here. But that's to be some again. I know discussed this. I come that discussed the Nishno Godoske said that's just that soon. A group she's going to show with Madrid Joy Jay Nanakon that she done not.

Eka, then how what makes you could wrap a janji dictati bag and jisha with Madagat and jisho jo dakshut get the yukskun dictagan? She went Nagabahant Magdishutan, Nishnoj Gishpshuel, Ditatne big to the Knebbiops co op check and obtain and get the yukskun dictagan here, but Magdiwed Nagabahant Gishutan, Nishnoj Gishpshuel. I could do it just be women G East Main, I can obtain not in jisho jo dakshut, Oshat get the yukskun dictagan, Hishnagan Magnum, 2% kibajishnak to eat some wood, Eka, Demagahe. 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
1: This is Johnny Witaldik from Kucharapi, Guapmaxtu, Porcelain Blend, Great Well River, and you're listening to CBC North. Nekmik.

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1: Arizona State, their program has many fields in one. They really put an emphasis on exploration, so it's more hands-on stuff. What really caught my eye was the fact that it has like multiple fields. It's physics, geology, chemistry, engineering, data science, like it has a lot that they go into.
0: So I'm gonna show it to keep up. Uhegesha Bitebuyan Uhe Uga program is a witam no then how it's Arizona State. That's the break Mimuga Stiga Snag New Gat Goya is it Sanma Zedot Kiba Newga Troy Shwood Nakiba Squish and Stiga Magatagan Kes Goya and Stiga Abastan get Richard Stanmaswood Melodgenu I have a Sagan Mimu Newga Melodge with Skadmaswood Newman. 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
1: I just remember when I got a computer, like I would just look up stuff about space, and I would love to open up an observatory in the Cree Nation. That would be like my ultimate goal. And in the meantime, like I would love to teach astrophysics. There's a lot of like indigenous knowledge and history that even the Crees have about space. And that's one element I'd love to explore further here.
0: English at Sangiban, the Wishkit Gia, Nistam Gayan, and I got scratched. We should hear Gayan and her double stand. You shall with them in the Nashkaji Nando up the Magiban and the Nishnak and Hana weed Maga house. See, snack Nashta by Nashji, Trinando Satam Gia, Nashag New Gay, Gamita Gay, a double study by you. Euge Gamitan, Nishnak Sangiba, did you see up Maga to one and who gay double the toad and how you sit and get new joy should scud muscle. 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

0: 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crisis board fontina knopting on and it's kesha new my get this I here you get this sponsor hug no this with them then how Jesus school do you Arizona who you on this I had the god need then
1: it would mean everything I've always had like a long-term plan for myself and I feel like I haven't really been able to execute that plan in the past few years but it if I get to go it brings me closer and closer to my vision of what I would like in the future for myself and for my community
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National League. Wait, we'll hook this one. My women's WNBA, sorry. No one to be in here. I'm just thinking. It's talking about the Phoenix. The Met. The Met doing the show. Joe Taxi. New York. The good show. The show is Spoony Den. Toronto. And the Chicago. The Met doing that. Yeah, no, it's Spoony Den. Atlanta. And Minnesota. The Met doing that. Big show. Spoony Den. Connecticut. Who they did that. Portland. Madati Spiniden, Washington, Odin Hatsa, Idiza, Seattle, Madati Spiniden, and Squirt Gibagata Damshmada, Dayo Tuhan, WNBA, Geshawit Madrid, and here we did I hear Egnopi need, Egozitu in Abu Degnomal dot, to Medo, and Jishua, my Shkirina, my Noganot now. So I'm going to Shishka Shawit Madrid Gibad Medonokon, I hear. 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
0: 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Ujita here has to hit us out of that. How Valdor Giba, we have Deb Sky Giba Nisha, when Gigi Shiny Zen Giba Nishiba Danu, Io, Skudio Nisha Den Giba, Gisha, we tell we cog about the attack shit. Eka Mugbag and Hegay Donald Giba, which to give when it is to be that Giba New Skudio, who then how New Ganda here. Me drop at the god and how Third Avenue. Eka Mugmagam Matat Hayo. Me drop Jisha Dugan Kiba when did you with the daughter Jisha books a tax dot Giba Jisha Nugget the god Giba New Jish. You get evacuated Giba Jidignit. Big Magan here when head Jishnak so a Jisha Negaxium Giba Jisha. He's we have not Mugmagmaya here. Mugan Yopshisha G injuries Giba Jisha we take new and Meshmaga here Nishkiba when did I hear. 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
1: I was really shocked. Like, Sheen is taking our designs. And then it turned to anger and disgust. I always say that we're a company of purpose and we have a lot of meaning that goes into all of our designs. So for a company like Shein to come in, take our designs and just plunk it on their website, it was just like, it was really disgusting.
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1: 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Why you nagan and the hai Nemskatskia?
2: Megan Han said that this snap they got the chair the three diamond highway with this space snaps. And put in Nemskat was an actual is it a model smoke a half of the which. So yeah, it's a car from the highway, which is the green on it. The what's she been taken now? Like, Capitano, and smoking big ones, and they did, yeah, the up the river is, but this is the last one to my taken, it's the same.
1: Mm-hmm. It's got you eaten, and then how guys snuck and got you took chant and how I, Nagia got you tired, yeah, is you could say, keep us, got you say, Skodajin dekajitayag.
2: I see Snagon, I just trasso, you know, to put this about just the part about Fangi then, yeah. The Nosho would not west of Gao, she would not on Mantina. The Sulanga wested on the Jewish Roma. The west of them kind of got a big home. They took probably the visit there. It downstream or upstream Skagners or is it the middle?
1: Mhm. Uma gai he naskia gai skodets ka mustek nasi skodet de snuchmich ka de iu inu stich ka I he. Ant ma gaji ta ye gai he tant ta I he. Was kai gen ka ga gai skode go kya?
2: Ai ngi ben ga e 3 age skode go in the poem de kai gen dance kai gen ni nan ni jmagen. 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
1: Mhm. 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
2: man. 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That is not a MCL and a dad, Ted Mosby, that you put all parents for the stars of all you got the app now. So, Jamie also must say what man said to one it's starting what's here in the Gaylor step for the following year and then she exchanged banana stem guy. So, Jiska can do his play and GI and when that was planned there. This nation is the date in. A son gives me what man. My emotions can my grief and okay. When they got here, the to send to me all mean to what the men there, which he wanted. So I would stand there, I would JG do what man got the pokes like a two guys. We ride wind with his spring, moving to our tune, he's spent in Eastern Gabbath on the road. It would stand there. If the eviction there. She does have my own cabin jank and that's kind of thing. It dropped in with Puna Majuja and Abbott Bobby and did it. It's a Timby and Ram. But Papa Friday to go up house with the Joker ticket from Shinga. And I got them in a bit of a go, I am. That's the bed that they're going to walk my jay, that take my jay, there's no friend with our last month. We had windows, Gabby shake my jay, Ganga jay. So Damho Ganga wishes to end it. We will get it.
1: Don't you do you make money, but they will have to move in last start to induce men. Don't mean to stop. Don't take smash that thing as well. Most I don't care. 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
0: 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My main game is to start an old kitchen. You have to do an age to be in a film, which is to push over next to the city. It's doesn't have been extra lumber, they have started looking there, missing their extension, they have missed it normal to start moving to the data. Every little this month is silent. Guys, trying to get my brother in law board and my sister in the need is cut off. Every day I've been to reach it up, my brother in law, I'll start new extension. And they have to do. So, I have a plan of the days we're starting off. We're going to start with a rebound. You didn't get the evidence last 2 years I got stuck. I started a week, I'm going to get a week of skating a bit of them.
1: Okay, student, I mean, I good mean, Jay, we got with Diag new high, was Kagan can you, Kai, Kai Skodego?
0: Nichang and her miniature, the Nyang, we got with Ghana. We now got in and to him that need Nanga at whom my son get having dance. Book shape manga, the G Magno don't mean I would the joke as GK at the door. Jamie get me down you.
2: And I took it all the message of my daughter on the habit to get spray on you can do. We reached Diane, did he speak in that? The deep man did he double get on that? It's a ring I did, and he's driving to the standing near me job at the corner. Did he double and then boss from it? What did he scast on a human dinner? Did you tap for the double? That's the let's get it shake at the bab together. That's okay, did it manga. Or you know, and then she got it manga. And Jimmy also do take on us Archie McNabe, get us park horns, I think, you know. Even a guy, and I get the park horns, I think, and you're dead. And they would even a guy, and I get stopped. Okay, should we start with a bounce? Yeah, I meant she's doing it.
1: Mm-hmm.
2: Even get it.
0: Yeah, me it's for disease. I don't that most of the time wouldn't get. Most of my duties to this case play and this got in time to have to do the wrong thing. That's the way to do it in hand. She did that again. Me and Bill were there. To this place and there. But when I started in James Travis, she extended the case play and I started in she's doing that. Be walked it to one. We did. I'm going to go to the hospital.

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1: 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Just not scab what Jim Scanai Jagge, I hear. At Yami, the men, a wee chigwin, the beauty, I hear, to Matsunska, it's Chinga. Ms. Timas could do ninjan to go and get it, Chinga and Gajitae, Gia, Escajip Matsidna, Janabem Gia, I Malcolm. The book say then and Jim, you beaten him, Swedzagonga, Gang, I spoke say to make me gum to Jiwiga, but I know was Gagan and Gagajitae.
2: Ég mag hér Doris Tanoshke sabet auki ban nemska te baga de ocha chit. 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Uha Maggie Sandy Jr. ego your presentation gadeo.

Oji nano dam hoden hai detse by tesibi. 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Ewe tesibi traditional animal power to get ducked about her, and even be some in Nishno Gadas discuss it, Nishaga Nishno Yen and discuss it or her. Oga Nishno Nishno Gadas gets so soon, hey, you get in stomach no Yen and now, Oji shop and be the way mom we dao stuck gathering who therefore George and again July be some and no big star discuss it nisha ga big stos discuss it July 19 9 to 19 each they'll give up Nemska hagen had Jay Shabin Bitiban had gathering old Nemska gathering who had June be some and nishno nisha discuss it nisha July be some and nisha discuss it when nishno nishno gadoshka said as you start soon. And you know how then how I the next night to have the sun when the way he gone who up she say on him sneak and then how a bastard man get then get would you that there was one P and J Adod a Miss Indigenous Canada delegate is squash masti J Shadad Gibanyo or then how was one P was cheat Gibanyo I mean Jeduk Gibadan Gidan ribbon skirt making workshops so maybe some J show you I hear May 28th and Shaka here May 29th each day then how was Snejogum here down the river near Spita and Shagana now so again had Jate Nanot had local domestic violence awareness conference at the Miss Tisney or Joan Bisom and Nish discussed Nishagano discussed hosted by Miss Tisney Health and Wellness Department. So in your Pishka Shawit Madrid Joy Jit Nanakon de Jit Danum not Sashki Bayo Chibudisha but Sindrid you with the Bajamon. So then ask him Nogi Bagans Mego, you the Bajamon, Nask Mogi Bagel Gisha beat the Behagno da Kayla Spencer, young. 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

out that way because nobody wanted my murder mysteries. And so I just, it was the only gig in town for me anymore. And then I started working there because I wasn't earning money anywhere. And we were pretty poor at that point because Charlie was in school. We were living in the seminary housing, but I never,

Good afternoon. It's 1:30. I'm Simon Nakaneshny with your CBC News headlines for Quebec. Two people are still unaccounted for after a major fire in Val-d'Or overnight. It burned through a residential building.

0: older people.
1: So he says start thinking right now about cheap cooling solutions. For example,
0: hanging blackout curtains can keep your home much cooler for a relatively small amount of money. Blackout curtains can block out a full quarter of the heat coming into your home.
1: Listener Glennis Harwig uses a clever DIY solution in her Ontario home. It starts with silver reflective emergency blankets.

Good afternoon. It's 2:30. I'm Sharon Yonan Reynolds with your CBC News headlines for Quebec. Quebec's ombudsman says that measures at the province's detention facilities are not suitable or effective for people with complex needs. This comes after an investigation into the treatment of cases for people with intellectual disabilities, substance use, and homelessness backgrounds at three provincial detention centers. Quebec's ombudsman has issued 17 recommendations for Quebec's Interior Security Ministry. We'll have more on that story later this afternoon. And it's a high-stakes situation for the Canadiens at the Bell Centre tonight. The Habs can tie up their best-of-seven conference final series against the Carolina Hurricanes at two games apiece, but a loss would put Montreal down 3-1 and on the brink of elimination.

It's the chart show that lets you vote. The CBC Music Top 20. Cast your ballot at cbcmusic.ca/top20vote. Number

0: right, some sweet, sweet guitar licks courtesy of the Halifax rock band that is the Joel Plaskett Emergency. Fill in the Blanks is the first new single from the Emergency in years, and that fist in the air mid-tempo rocker is our highest jumper on the chart this week, up a huge 6 spots to Fill in the Blanks at number 12. I'm Grant Lawrence, and this is the CBC Music Top 20, and we will return to the countdown after your local news.
1: Good afternoon, it's 3:30. I'm Alison Brunette with the CBC News headlines for Quebec. The province's ombudsman says Quebec's detention facilities measures are not suitable or effective for people with complex needs. It comes after an investigation into the treatment of cases for people with intellectual disabilities, substance abuse, and homelessness backgrounds at 3 provincial detention centres. Quebec's ombudsman has issued 17 recommendations for Quebec's Interior Security Minister. We will have more on that story later this afternoon. And it is a high-stakes situation for the Canadiens at the Montreal Bell Centre. Tonight, the Habs can tie up their best-of-7 conference final series against the Carolina Hurricanes at 2 games apiece, but a loss would put Montreal down 3-1 and on the brink of elimination. The action starts at 8 p.m. at the Bell Centre. The winner of the series moves on to play the Vegas Golden Knights in the Stanley Cup Final. Taking now a look at the weather from Environment Canada. Beginning in the Abitibi region, Rouyn-Noranda, 7 overnight with a chance of showers, up to 18 tomorrow with a mix of sun and cloud. Mont-Tremblant, also a 30% chance of showers tonight, the low 10 degrees, mainly cloudy for Thursday, a high of 18. Sherbrooke, 11 tonight with a 40% chance of showers, a high of 17 tomorrow, and a 40% chance of showers for Quebec

What you can say, when you want to go a bit, maybe you say, ab, do nish, the no nish, or sit to jisk, so mog be some nish, or chum dat, and the nish, the no good, or it's not a shoot, that's on. Or mag did it make a one chicago be said that you are with madgut, your bus new joy, a dito dag no con, and not go eat town, so it's seat him here. You mag dish, jishigel, you can up dagonos. Give my guy, Nanakoga, the badge moon, give me the badge moon, have need to die with madgut. Give my Nanakoga and the common, have need to bet them. Umagan GC to make a winch gag, which bet with Aaron Blackner, the Jim Hagen, or the day was Gagnish Gagno, you, I said, Dutkoga, I have a Wisa Magno Doga, when GC, G, high bet Medwedo, high pool tournament, I, Jagnoshka, I go near Maljus Skitka, said Dagnosh, and the gate is your wash Gagnish, Gagnish better with Jim Hagen, or J. I Mutka. Give my Christopher Herodi, Hagen and Hedge Betwig, I Mutka, and I Sagajuana, and I Lithium. We will start not get notes nano to the that I had channel smith great on which I meskino. I go no mega jay to go and get a good same one get a good magno dog when she get and she stuck with it get a stick out. We wake up with tag and notch get a notch nano. Check on a jet mega winch gag.

Drinks come down to the mega, Winchgog, Utmag Muliachu, Jimpy the Gujga. I don't know why here, Nastati, Mujishigogio. I won't you say here. Get a wap to get Mugai, which they'll get which damn we will have needed to have say here. Utka Muliach. I don't know why you go with Madrugga, then it's a Jishigad with the Jimpy the Goods. I was saying, go your height with my dog at the Dagnoco. I even on Jis, I would eat the chair, what magustuska. I been with Dagnos, any whisker chan, a Jisgadge regional.

G-sites, but the diagnosis big dictionary speech. Today, that's a engine to inch goes, you we Samuel, where you get anti-gadgy, west to diagonal, when GJ, we should walk a foot carry, nanoshka, a big dictionary speech. I can just do that, not so hair, get G, bitch, ducks, not go, and GJ, go get my dog here, and you can't queen school, get a jig and hand to queen school here, necessary. And give that Gary Davids the tooth mod where you care than the additional nugs that get when no shit care. Guess it's Jimmy Hook man, okay, the good care. Trap you still get a good same one can and not go good same one care, yeah, the wins when Jeech. A good no grace with Agnosh care. Gear, I, we did the show was on beach, a good no megos, boy Jay, it's good marshal door, I did, so do sneeze wounds care. When she had did you hey get we will start all a weeds good marshal door we will start all get dangaji dasp suit dangaji dasp dog not get wash a wee weed gear a wee weed tiger not gear I ever know I Ben Bichka, I eat with Agnot, a quite good dos, and they speak still, he speaks, and they ditch it down the river. I indeed took in hey here, Msatogogumgea, log cabin, a good and ditch it to the door and jeech, I hear. Good dos, and they speak still, he speaks, a good on jeez, I eat to stage get be him, I hear, Nishno Yana no gets to jeez, Cassada. Every Jay's production, they told Agnosh Gals, need to get a pomogno tree, a gimaga here. And they dabbed style gets one jacks squad meg, swear get do it nigging on you. Get it to go and get you such gimaga, get it to go and get her here. A snag you, Jonga, a snag you yak, because it's a gross yak. I go know why here. Usni dudge. I do it mogno tree, you get here. When Gawitz could master they here. Stagnates, I done a dasp dagnut get wash a wee weed get, who skitch get here. She'll get that skicky up. You're gonna know why here. Chicht nanoch get. Did they say, I look mer wiscum, I it's good majung. I'm gonna jaduk chay workshop, I do dagno, I'm gonna why here. Geez, I hear no dish near any speech, I. Yeah, in addition, I know that the Punish Dog and I had a theater workshop. I couldn't hear a diagnosis. Yeah, in addition, I know that the Punish Dog, I did it to Dodge, no addition, the only speech. I could mean, yeah, in addition, the Dossi speech, a big still, they speak sub at the Punish Dog. I did it, I hear Luke Midwest comments good, my own game, so I got more notes and jeets good morgens. Yeah. Agnoji, I heard Jordi Theater, Agnoji Workshop, Bembita Dogia. Okay, Wapchig, I could do no hand, Gio Sneedwich, get it to Dedo, okay, no dish, no any speech. Eknisos, they speak still, his speech, in GM Ned, he knew the dogia. Agnoji's buddy, he to Dogia. Equity, the chig, I hear. It's good, my own, they look mid westcom. It's good, my own, get it to Dogia. I go know why go we the mag we here yeah a done what we did the show we each name Scott and Hagar with my the words I we do we each then do her go with that dang a bastage and then oh hey here and Nimson Higan Chesapeake, go when Sigus Ben Bleachin, hey, hey, up his dead guy here. Would you get PMED lithium mine project? A week to go, you get a two get my god survey. The one had good same one get and doing magno dog when GJ Jean school started. A good note, hey, and Gary Stagnos and notes, Nanos, Gaudi, the chair, he had Chenos Mitch, I don't try mask no gear. A good know why here. GG, up his dead guest. I had cheese, I had niche, I had, I, ugya, it's my god, I'll be stung again. I had, did a commercial center, big on dictionary speech. I would say it's the dog, when jeez, I would take a wee bit snuck orange, get then how he did call, then how he did him, he would owe you with the dog, and each guy. Game a guap, jay, abbot, jay, good at doing, and hey, yeah, is, yeah, I had, did you today, when the commercial, I had. Center gear. I go know why we with my gear gear. I got new bus, I got them smuts, got away, the two dog no con, then Nako, I eat a lunch, inuit a lunch.

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Akudi this year we win more Tashi men and one when Jesus Sai has by Yokskun Kadishna when he hey. Yeah, Jiji men with that so had we get the a Jiscopta Jisaka Jiga. He's much big with still sub Evans Batagan and Herbiopsk. Ujidabskadu Sai has by Yokskun get Kadishna when Jiji men with that so they should join Snagabahan Shiv this of Titch. Nish the no Evan Jay's position. I would get a neat as big with still Evatides Batagan and Hindu Jigan. Okay, you did this was on beach with your bugmo, Mr. Sinish, my goo and cheese. I ego jet the bone beach, keep an edge, much a detox, so in a jet sabajka. Jed the yuk squitch, Yabajmags, you snaggon, game a man of touch. Okay, with these situations, the Gabahancha with its out touch, niche, the no. Evan Jay's stitch gay, spinch big with shab, I get spatuin and heavy obsk. Jed the skulls get the yuk squin, get the snaggon, get the jay, my man of touch. A good easy to wedges the Gabahan Shakadich out this niche, the Novin Jays, Stitch Nitas, good dosh, a good tights, Batagan and Hebbiobsk. Washkai and Shichnemska, when Jays could deux, when getting Jishnag and Gap. Jiji, hi, yeah, a man with that, Gimago and Jays, I excoach Shnagnija Gail with the Jets about. Jid the Boschwanach, an excoach, a quia, Jewitch, the Gabahan Shakadich out this niche, the Novin Jays, Stitch, Eastman's a good dosh, tights, Batagan and Hebbiobsk. The Dubskas got the Yokskun gets snag and get the ji him a man of touch. Gimag excoach against by snag and gel to do the oxid. She wouldn't snag up a hunch with the chotich niche to know. Evan Jay's stitching, I would scan it as plus niche to each patagon and biopsk. We did the chow, we might dag meat. I own Jay's got the Yokskun and gets snag and a man of touch. She wouldn't snag up a hunch with the chotich niche to know. Evan Jay's stitch, he smits me that. I got spatagon and a biopsk. The Pascal's my week at the Yukskun. You always get to get your snagging, get my man no touch gear. I could easy to wear the snagger behind you with this outage niche, the Norgan Jay's stitching now you would scare. Nita's plus near inch spatagon and her biopsk. I could eat the chewy Senator Valdor Amos Owen Jay's. I am Usagi by Yukskwitch aids by the Tagwin. Guess you just snagging that you had to much gear here and Jay said it's a badge. Give my go adapt a jishiga jigger. She wouldn't snagaba hunch with itself, this niche the Norgan Jay's stitch, Eastman's good dosh shab with tights, Batagan and Biops. Oma reached the skirt girl sides by Yukskun and gets good snagging and men of that girl to do dark sit. Okay, she wouldn't know that with itself, this niche the Norgan Jay's stitch, Nitas and Esau sides, Batagan and her. And Dujigan, Biops, good day, this old bitch one, whom Jesus sigh him. A yukskut seven nights by the tag and gets the snagging that you had to much girl, who a jet sabbage game ago adapted to shigaja. She would know that she wouldn't snag up a hunch of this out that niche to know in Jay's stitch, he smits near no shab, ever said Duction hey, I be obscure gear. To the skirts get the yukskun gets the snagging, if a man of that, a quodish that you wouldn't snag up a hunch of this out that niche to know in Jay's stitch and I would scare. Nitas ni sauce sides, Batagan and Hebby of Scooting Ham Woolyat. When Jesus say good day, my men would know going has to be some my span oak. So guess good dish now and get my men of that. So when Jesus say it, I put that you should get. She wouldn't snag up a hunch of this out that niche to know the nice stitching. Now you disguise much niche to know now. I would take the doctor and be obscure. We humid eggs.

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1: Umagandisa, Jishiga, Ganish, the Noni Sosit, Jiskasit, Mogbisum, Gabit Spis Magandis, Dachka, a Gnoap, Dagnochka, Egono, and Jisha, Jishiga, Big Stilsa, Big Stem, the Noni Soskates, Nadia, just suits Dawson. 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A quay, we mouge, Ganishem. 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

0: 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Okay, Gamaga, you could do Gunuga Suleo, Eka, new dog, and she went, she got here. And she got a medweather, Momak, a bit meg, Gaim Haginot.
1: You up then a day, Chag, as you post in Icha, Facebook, say, as each Amadine and as I pull tournament egg, and as well as you eat one, and I, sheesh, and do you want to know even be down?
2: I got to be done with tournament day. Let's shoot again at the end. Look, pop words, they're going to have. Cool. Like, my way, she's the one thing, like, I don't know, 20 years, that's good. Mean go ahead. It pop words, guys, could you mean at the book can I'm Zimia? Like, I wish we had a full tournament. We're going to do a quick shot, you know?
1: That's your
2: tournament. I didn't get on either. Got replaced gymnasium.

0: Well, I did. Skagnish, June 13th and June 14th. 7 weeks.
1: Then each station, Joe, each small Susan, how are you, my buzz?
0: Yeah, I got Sherry on there. I had some side of now, the tournament organizer, and he got my number. They're gonna, he needs some hang on there, like, through Messenger. I got one, did this, but some body got by, but someone.
1: Maybe I hear in a tournament tag, and there's any. Bracket sign on those, and then that's next. And we got big one, Mada, come again. Naka, I'm Jada, Mada, don't me, are you up squagging it? And that's next in bracket.
0: I'm Gishakan, double elimination, Gishagan. I can bracket, yeah. Like 32, the Gidicho that did like 48, you got, mean 64. So, the meeting out's my name. It's my thing again. You like my bed girl at this 64. But not 10 inches, she didn't have bed girl. School girl. My issue 32, I was just not school girl. Not your meeting. So I wish I can bracket yet. I was a good eating the tape 48 each and all the other. I was a good eating bracket yet.
1: Well, Muga bags, you got it's an apple table coming. Don't this have to signage a pool table?
0: One day I had, a couple months ago, Jimmy did a tournament idea, Bill Marine, I done it. I can be organized, I organized it, and I got ways to move down and go to the corner, pull tables. I got ways to eat more than I be on there. I ran to a day and pull tables. I got that, Bill Marine. So, I don't even got on to that second, I got. I got ways to move, how many guys did you buy with a day on your tables? So 6 or 16. Look how many and they to make the Babitan. You have a question, look at Nabel. Will Maria Chu Nabel. You did see, you didn't rent the annual table size, not any bar box tables. 3.5 by 7 feet, it's going to tables.
1: It's provided on any pull sticks. I'm going to go on one. She's a Bethesda. We all go as a Bethesda and Jayo to pull sticks.
0: But yeah, I got bus cash, but man, usagan demadon di wiyad ya di beda doya. Tournament day. Last year they started on tournaments in Spain, yeah, Ottawa, Montreal, they got bishops, got BTB. Man, they show you out their own pool sticks. Man, provide it, and you got the tournament organizers. So me think, yeah, beda doya and did their own pool sticks.
1: Got to say, got some down there, and Dugan's gonna eat.
0: Yeah. They was about we got. I got wish we don't mind your head time. I got him, Muggy, like, say, a hockey, broom ball. Yeah, tournaments, yeah, the pocket. Yeah. Good the guys want my bed, I got. The guy used seat, get them. Never know. Sam, we did say to know you. Like a world champion. Practicing it. That's when you get better.
1: Practicing. So, I got Aaron. I'm squinting the guys as you eat my ass, and that's why I'm pull tournament ties. I don't make. Hey, get up. And I'm sorry, me will be in. Hey, where's ya?
0: Okay, bye.
2: Aaron Blacknet would need to wash Gagnus, Shagod, Wachi, Dugny Gayam would get a pool tournament gadget, Dukchai, Mina could be some of Gutchinichan, a quench window seat going, Aaron Knight, Gim Hog, Didich, Wash Gagnus Gim. 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We chew near Jagoyo to Dagninjka World Guitar Festival, listen Kadeyuga, Moyamakunagmon, Machashi, and Kadeyuga.

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1: We make it to Bajmon K to Kohagnojis, I up to Snish, the Nuniso set to Jiskas at Mogbisum, I Niso Chemdatan, no mean Nish, the new Gudos, it's not it. I suit stars on. 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A good mag, I hear, no chicky by hair. 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A quick and a new high, we, yes, I big on that in the midst of the no niche, I had G Chuka school, had G Hayim Hadoya. A custom agap to Gatch dog and G school, Jagun and G, I had Giba, Gatu dog and no dog.

Onio, ega minje di hayawa dogia wash shake ya. 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I a wow a wheat shigo dogia. I gayo. And here did he hide Mission Hoshodor, Waj in your hayo Gams Nignat, okay, and James Noshodor, Egan and your hayo, and decay I have. As you eat Morgano dot Danton and how, Bams Noshod new and Scomonugia. I got to get dogs, you won't eat that dog as good again, a G G score. I Wab Mouse Dogger had much his girl to us, Simokia. 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I Uten how Mulias a good tattoo diagnosed your hair, Jiska Jishigajia. 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Egono Jitja, yeah, can wap, don't you, Jit, then how gay, guys say here. Yeah, Kaito Dagnod gay when. Strigger this mistakes come to see Dagno here. Get then how we here. Yeah, I have. Gaishnitsky Kiawin, Egono I hear, get Angish Akogno Duen, Egono Hai Snakcho Hai Hair and Tamamup Stagnoskia. Okay, Egon Magish Nagnis be good new girl dabbits, you know, a bit odd and to a dogia, and to go the badge moon when Jijga go up to go to go again, Jin and Domenji Gaishnitsk, go ye yaga, Guish to do dog no do. I hear, Kimaga, I hear. Jija here, a wash shijge, I EU, you know, it's gonna stock a mug to sit up stock at and how got the door. Can you, you quiz can get a mug, I got a medium to sit up when and be mask sick here. I hear Dick a G to go here, you care, it's a tag knock on your way, it's good much on care. How can you swear here? I swear here. And don't you know the badge monk here? With the oxy's George Diamond, who did it, it was Gainish care, with the witch it, Hegan and Heger, he get up, but sneak here. With the badge monk here, get high, good to get you out, and she went to Jessica, Mad Sido, and she's got G-Straight, who did it, she bashed either. With the care, I hear Nanakovich, Ganesh, though, EU, you know, Judas, and Steskum's care, Canada, came up, G East Mail, get out, this is Jewish, at my bisom care, at our dog here, East Mail, G. Ge mag and jeech gya I hear, jigya, we ask when Jess was gya. 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

0: 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Magic is not to have plague, net strategy speech get you gone. I would eat the chicky I have Nunavik, Egun and Hedge is not to have. Umag a cow tea, I Egun know I had the badge moon gear. Then how gear got to get you soon out, Chagno do, and you get Magan hay here. Yeah, and I know some big stem, they know big stuff. It's not they just shoot stuff, and they just took sky. I and school dog is not gonna eat. What they did, check. Yeah, Hudson's Bay, yeah, and they, yeah, you're getting there, Hudson Bay, yeah. Okay, yeah, we have my guy, we'll start and also here. Near in shop with the one high, even be him, so it's one nation, don't say, diagnose, get him, hug no dog, get she, huge, chain, huge gap. Oh, my Lisa, call. Cooper Kowaluk, Hegun and Hebego, here, Gamson, he did get Gamson Hequia, the Bach Munia.
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0: Kogan is sweet to get u kau tea. 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I go in a new high hair. I can off gando can off the match is sweet to get. Get a g wap the match, get a g dat match, and deca g weech doggy or g smell g sweet to get. Get new wares getting to maki head g weech nanoch. 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I hear and giba I hear, jima machogonignoch o hair. I Give a ishmael a yumon gear, inoctitutti sweetum gear. A kumaga, it is which can hedge an octagonos. 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
0: Demagis say Nishu Tishiga Hispska, a winch, Kaji Witums get than how a datum higudo, then a sagabus to go. We are with the diagnosis of Sagajuanan lithium. I have a use diagnosis and notes nanoch. And my company get PMED, Kissingasud. I go know ye, we use Tawa, yo, and you get yo, and not snanoch, lithium, Isnachka, and Andotiganochka, Didache, he, Chenoch Mishka, don't get meskanogia. A canute, but I could do here, ayo, and do who seek out Didache Chessibi, Gildidache Weeminji, Games Sneet. Mishchenika, ayo, do who seek ya. A cool company, ya, hegono yeo, saskibaji, but stumgan yo, I hear. New guy here, umshinhiganui, udeke, I dechege, I hear, Ottawa Chojmau, he dates gear. A magan, and jikan gear, duitak suj, eoj, inoj gear, we all did you put snako, yo, with the yumono, ge magai here. Chigoyogi by here. It's the tagnage get it. I hear, yeah, while we to go. I go know why here and cheese, get my guap chicken, and he's no yarn. It's a cheese because they go mug be some.

0: Ed dum mag du ju in dot se te na no he u gi bai na no so he mag no job si mag in Terence stuff ek ne ga yum had ga yo Christopher Herodi he ga da bit sit ga he natural resources officer da bit si ga de cha chasi bi mo mag ju bet mag
1: wa ja Christopher
2: wa ja Terence
1: nishtam jig ju it mun na wan ga ni am do hos si ja da ki zabi jo da ba ha mo tag no ja bit si on
2: Hi, Paul Rett, Hagen in CH39 each down in the Hussi Hagadan that Jabit Station gone to White to the Gnage. Hagmagan, the Stabashka, that Saitmago, Magadar's been view Hagen in impact assessment. I to the Gnage, that's Impact Agency of Canada. Hagen Magad's been busy, got a gene and the State Gnage with the EOGA with the data moon. Sheshwashibit's known Jinji, Pimet Gianji, Hagen Jinji company got Batsnishna with the moon Oga. Matchnim saga to gonna get up to gonna see a washi shirt, gammak biasoj, saga to gonna dip a bump them, get gammak yigish, massage, and got to gonna environment in anoj, massage me agano, gammak dan to gonna bamuka that's gam, and go drop off the gnos gya, see agon and saga to go your ganoptums get a gisha, ganop to gnage, I get my yoga, the book Simon and get a gibbets and care with him on.
1: Jig Giuita na Danton House, a shatano, Jochka ho, Jajini Kignoj da Bochaji, Jaji Mutagnoja, but soon.
2: The Banastitic Jewit Madden, the Bamiani, and David Sion go, what is the Jewit man and Gonta should got some way. And in which who got away to Dignoj, who turnish to Niana Nasha, but to discuss it, I want to be so May 28th. I got 10 scabbards Niganoj go, we were the G, Mamunaganoj, near gone to the moon or the G, but Niganoj, the Impact Agency of Canada. Jaji Witiski, then that gosh, Mamid Nathan Higgins, Masuea Gonia, near gone to her. We are with the data moon on God about the Apigno Gahan Gonta Jajino Sananoch. How good since Mago just took to make in G Magai Comex, which mean God means to give the bits of numbers get we are with the data moon on. I got here Stibitska yields in the God Comex Apex. Our Mago to Ugo Tashi Mohigia no one of some God to the Gnuch in a federal Canada. I got since we are asking up domes near. The steel and the bio and the mass and got the bomb time gets got the gun in the seat. Gianji, God, you should go. We hit go, yeah. We all, yeah, looks too no, get up to know you in that car. She can up to know it's the back of the G-Snag and Governor. Judge, yeah, he can know it's got the G-Notes and
1: Mhm. Kemo gudan jibita bina chaudzama o saito moya gent. Ayu gini agi bashka bajui bita tabugan and company ni ago this jisha da kwiza bijza gon and company. I mean impact statement gation gather. Ejigi wa wita na dan ha ga adishi shomgachin wuchinji wanji ga ha ga ha ga yeds ayu gini internet.
2: In gone to Stabasha, my match each dog and get technical terms in a nudge. We were on the heights good my down squad, you witness now, Xtuno. I went to the engineers, get biologists, get again the hydrologists. My match in there, she can optic. We were all good to Washington, we were on yeah with the date moon or Xtuno. Near gone to she could say this and gods are gone now in end of say to go gen JT's a beach gods are gone. And that guy, get off the gnosis, get climate change, Mr. Bush, Mamuni gnu, and he's gods are gone here. I know, yeah, Yeda go, I got Nashkoja, you natch tagnus go, you mad see and Gamagaga got a you natch tagnus in the car, a weed go, can. My match is the snagging gods are gone, I'll get it gagging off the gnu. The stubbosh, he snagging, he must snagging, and he must and he can, the starts begal 17,000 pages to go in God's impact statement. I know. How am I going to go get up to the federal? I know. Judy, that's Canada. Community comics got to get up to it. How am I going to go? I know Canada. I'm going to be coming to you. I get up to it. Yeah, and yeah, would I that's right. What got to see which Mary Carmen Vera is in Gasol? Would I that's a women did go now? She have a cheese to me gone. I know it's Nanos and Eleanor go. I took a good go. We should never go to Jimmy will be taking me. Jay, I got the Jigan up to Gnaz go. This Chicago go. Nash go to Giaco G to the Gnaz. How go she can up to Gnaz go that you know. Would I got to see Bucy? I took how good now, Mamu and Gnaz and go. What is go to Jimmy taxi? I go. I snacked and Greece to the Gnaz. 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

0: Po meds to go geis fshin shtuina nuj. 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
0: Then the magic jita John Jigo, how we bits in the show demo no, I make him again, make them he good, so go on.
1: Oh,
0: come on, Gajata Nodge.
1: Oh, Tanya, no, Sassibigo, Dugan in the high. Dibitsan and Simson Higgin and then you could then and get what called Sussy Beach Ganda, that's at Sussy Be Bulletin Board. I took a good tin cabits much got QR code. I know it's surveying the bits nanan. A good tin gana dime ditch got you, did you always ditch Gary or the date moon off? Gan Mamachi and the good and you got someone. I could go on to we text care. Then I got a dish I should get off ditch go, then a judge snagging governanda. Then I got a day too good go, you go with gone to. Now that's what I got, Sussy Beach. Aug Magan, Mama Chish Nagan, and he got someone. That's the one book Simon Anska, the chicken optic near Sussy B. We are the GC dated scare, the G bit snitch with the moon or the Jude Nong the scamagra, would the date moon on. That's the one book say then and yeah, Griska Jedi to dig no jing on to Aisha book Simon that I got the Justin Magma down at Sussy Beach and Dim Hatch. Aug Magan, Mr. Bush and Jay Madsia, the G Batax had got E. How can go why just in the got to dig into that? Because they take into the shush come by that knowledge that shush means jab hums yet. Mean big or been be it's near gone exploration. I know it. Ashkosh been be on the Nando say to get out the bot and ash presents to me. Ogmagin Mokot in Stanano, then and Mary Carmen Vierice and Gessa with a commercial center and again and no bag be him near his speech. Come in that Shabaja big star be him Nani Shabby speech.
0: A good head a gibbet snitch on you, Dimo.
1: I got a book site match the Tabasha in North and a good uncle, Akito Beach, and she got a battle discord to go a shame or he was which name the beer. Just my go with him gone the whole one. Mugmag the Witum just said that not shit and you want to never get shame or he was. Mr. Tabasha, I'm in go Ugant and Dabitsion and the G snack that the how go is she shot the Mugog, Mugmag Nigjutan and this to match and he got the gun here. I bet you by taxi. Go huge. The Jimamun Matter Jimson Hamata Gish Niganogen that in the gods are going to shame with the Ganogen that who gone to wife to the Ganogen.
0: Oh, my gosh, vision is no in a no shop to discuss that. I could then mean Jadit Nanoj.
1: In the car, you have to stick a bit mew and gone to win and say to Ganogen got the water Jim Mew Bega. The Banigi Hin go mean it done that you are a bit snigging as a gun. The GI would as a go, which in Gontish to the Ganoch Mugma guys, Yabitor Shap Higan on the end of Gontish, Saitam Wagon to the Spin and the Pima, the Touch Gamagan, that's Impact Agency of Canada. I could hint must not that you need a bit snatch on you with the mono, which, ooh, Tashi Mohio, do they that's a Dohusi Sassy Beach in Gawi to the Ganoch, the Baja Pomagno and the Gibbet Snook with the mono.
0: In my book, on the quick note, Judge Abbott Sina Notch, Judge Notes Sina Notch. Namas Satan G. Dan Dice Project, we saw a bitch to be Tagno Algin Garja, Ush Tagno Jane, and I mine.

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0: Mukon Daima, but you much meanest in the Hanad I would a commercial center, not you shop that you get a 1 to 5, come in wapta by 9 to 12, I'm going to Chebeja wapta, Jishkop that you get a not, so but much from yet, but you eat the moat, the date moon off, so but you got someone here, but you got him yet, Munganashik Street, that you eat my dad's who got a gonna share him with the match.
1: Good damage teaching scum, then Christopher get George M.
2: Agora tiga hoje. 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the date mo no da ni date me ge and this a Facebook page, Queen Nation of Chesapeake. I can have QR code. I can have just we have. It's good to you again. You could get the same one. Yeah, it's good. Magno do winch. Yeah, then how? Yeah, we best next to date one. Yeah. Oh, I have this East Coast Music Awards. I have Jimmy Wano, Utai, Gaim Hilji Shigaj. I would say this is Sydney, Cape Breton. I would end up at Odagnoko. Mikma, I have Institutionuga, Stucho. I have Morgan Tony. I would end up at Ganyu, Dinton Hagen of Dignoshkan, have Fuse and Release of the Year, Gisangadeska category. Okay, Moyo Magnuai, it's Stucho Bitadia. I question Kadi's Golden Regalia, Hisankadeo.

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there. Thanks for tuning in. I'm Allison Burnett in Sherbrooke, and this is the second hour of Breakaway. After years at the drawing board, trying to envision how it could offer more space and services to its members, the Native Friendship Center of La Naudière is now ready to launch, and it has presented the new building that will offer housing and medical services to Indigenous people in that region as of 2027. We'll get all the details in just a moment, and we are going to talk a little bit more about that LNG project you've been hearing about in the news, a major liquid natural gas facility in BC, one step closer now to being built as Germany has stepped up as a buyer. We're going to get the details on that a little later this half hour. Indigenous communities in the La Naudière region will soon have access to more services. The local Native Friendship Center in Joliette is moving to a new location with a complete upgrade of its facilities. We've spoken with staff members there over the years who say the needs have outgrown the space. After years of work and consultations, the team at the center, alongside local partners and with government support, has announced a new facility will be built to address these growing needs. Andy Bennett was at the announcement this week where an elder opened the ceremony with drumming and an expression of gratitude.

Andy Bennett is our reporter for the Lanaudière and Laurentians regions. She was at that ceremony, that press conference, and she joins us now. Andy, what a beautiful way to start a press conference. I've never heard anything like it when it comes to not something you might

0: expect.
1: Nor have I. And that was a Canadian actor, filmmaker, painter, sculptor, and clearly a pretty talented singer as well, Jacques Nuashish. And it was kind of funny because nobody wanted to follow that. So everyone was kind of looking at themselves at the podium like, I'm not getting up next.
0: Yeah, I bet. It's a tough act to follow. Before we talk about this new center, can you tell us about the current services that are offered at the Friendship Center in Joliette and the infrastructure that is available to welcome its members right now?
1: Yeah, the current center operates out of a bungalow in Joliette. So the Indigenous community in Lanaudière grew by more than 72% from 2011 to 2021. And the Friendship Center supports almost 1,000 members annually. So there was definitely a need to move to a bigger, more spacious building.
0: Now the team and people who use these services will be moving to this new location. What types of support will be offered there? How's it going to change?
1: Well, this new space, it's still in the town of Saint-Charles-Borromée in Joliette. It's going to include transitional housing, a daycare center, two medical clinics, as well as cultural and gathering spaces, just among the services that they're offering there. And Jennifer Brazo is the executive director of the Native Friendship Center of Lanaudière, and she says this was an ambitious undertaking, but something they really needed in the community.
2: We have a community that's faced with a lot of poverty. The average income for our members is $19,000 a year, which is well under the poverty rate. We have also an issue around education, making sure that people, one, finish their high school and hopefully go on to CJEPT and university. That's our dream for the future generations to be able to accomplish that. But at the moment, there's an issue around staying in school and to be able to complete their education.
0: That sounds like a major upgrade from what they're currently able to offer to the community. How big is this new place?
1: Yeah, it is definitely a big upgrade. It's a big investment. The whole project runs about $27 million. So this is financed through the municipality, provincial, as well as federal funding. There's also a philanthropic donation of about $4.5 million in there. And as far as size goes, it is three floors. The total surface area is just over 4,000 square meters, which for a spatially challenged person like myself means nothing. But I can visualize about 2.5 hockey rinks, which is roughly what it works out to. So, Allison, the building is also pretty unique.
0: 2.5 square. I like that visual. That is very big indeed. I did see some of the photos and it is, I mean, round, or at least looks like a string of round buildings that are interlocking.
1: Yeah, the round construction, it's a bit of like a builder's nightmare, you know? It's not something you see very often, but the shape of the building is inspired, like the services and the holistic approach to supporting the community. It's inspired by the traditional medicine wheel. So it is not something you see often in construction, and Jennifer told me it's something that was important to the community.
2: It was the foundation of how we wanted to make sure that our patrimonial building will be seen in the community. I think a lot of non-Indigenous people were able to build patrimonial buildings that reflect our culture, their identity. And in urban areas, we're often erased, or we have to adapt ourselves to building norms that are created by non-Indigenous people. So for the first time, I think, in our space anyways, in Lanaudière, and I think in Quebec too, we're going to have a space that's really conceptualized from the ground up, from an Indigenous vision.
1: Allison, there's also like a ton of windows that look into the forest it's kind of nestled into, and at least like one big skylight that I could see in the photos. So it's actually a pretty beautiful building.
0: Yeah, it looks beautiful. So unique as well. I don't think I've ever seen anything quite like it. Andy, what else can you tell us about what the community members can expect from this?
1: Well, the idea is also that this building be a welcoming place for all members of the community. So I did speak to Jennifer about the importance of non-Indigenous people taking a more active role in educating themselves. And that was a consideration as well when they were designing the building and the services.
2: Part of our mission also is to create bridges between our community and to do it in a way that's respectful of each of us. So to make sure that Indigenous people feel comfortable and that non-Indigenous feel comfortable too walking into our space. And the space at the moment is very difficult. It's not very accessible for non-Indigenous people. You have to come into a tiny little space. It takes a little bit of courage to be able to walk through our doors as a non-Indigenous.

0: Indigenous person. So with the new project, it's really a space that's open to all and in a way that's more accessible and a space where we can do education too. Because I think what we see is a lot of people who want to be allies to the Indigenous community but don't know how and sometimes are worried about making a mistake. And our space is a space where we're supposed to learn together and to be welcome for everybody.
1: Andy, I can tell by the pictures that you shared that, I mean, it is under construction. So when do they plan to open their doors?
2: Yeah, they told me that they're about 50% of the way through. So it is scheduled to be done by fall of 2027.
1: Well, certainly a project that we are going to be hearing more about. I think you'll be spending a little bit more time there over the next little bit, but especially when it opens, and we will be all ears for that. Thank you so much for bringing us up to speed.
2: Thank you. Have a great day.
1: You too. That is Andy Bennett, our CBC reporter for the Laurentians and the La Naudière. The Native Friendship Center in La Naudière is organizing the fifth edition of its solstice celebration called West Capitaine. On June 21st, you can take part in several free outdoor activities in Joliette, including culinary tastings, crafts, workshops, artisan kiosks, and a concert that kicks off at 6 p.m. with Big Spirit, John Mezza, Laura Nique, Q052, and more. Office 2022 album The Calm. Here is Q052 with Let's Run, a collaboration with Melody MacArthur and Jean-Baptiste Beltra.

That was Q052 with Let's Run. It is now coming up to 17 minutes past 5 o'clock. Earlier on Breakaway, we spoke with Alison

0: Simard of Nature Québec. She was reacting to the news former Canadian Environment Minister Stephen Guilbeault plans to leave politics. Coming up a little later tonight on As It Happens, host Neil Cooksall speaks with Stephen Guilbeault. Earlier today, he stood up in the House of Commons and announced he was stepping down as the Liberal MP for the Montreal riding of Laurier-Sainte-Marie. He was first elected in 2019. As It Happens reached Mr. Guilbeault in Ottawa.
1: When we last spoke, you were on our show just over a month ago or so. Now you had written an op-ed, you know, saying Canada's at a crossroads. You were still hopeful that the Prime Minister's next steps would align with what you were saying. What was ultimately the final straw for you?
2: My decision to leave politics, I suppose, started when I decided to leave cabinet back in November of 2025. And at the time, I wanted to give myself some time to try and achieve a couple of objectives. I wanted to see if I could continue contributing to the Nature Strategy, which was published earlier this year. Obviously, what I wanted to see was where the MOU with Alberta would land. And on that, I you know, as I said earlier, I disagree with the government's approach on that. I think that Canada continues to fight against climate change, but nowhere near to the same level as we did under the previous government.
1: Did you consider joining another party or sitting as an independent?
2: I was asked. But despite my disagreement with the government on the issue of climate change, I continue to believe that right now, with everything that's happening in Canada and in the world, we're better served having Mark Carney as Prime Minister than the alternative. And the reality is that the alternative would be Pierre Poilievre from the Conservative Party of Canada. And I don't think Canadians would be well served. I still think that the Prime Minister is the right person for the job. People come to politics for different reasons. Mm-hmm. And I came specifically at the request of Prime Minister Trudeau at the time to help advance these issues. And for me, if I can't do it in Parliament, in government, I will continue doing it somewhere else in another forum.
0: You can hear more of Neil's conversation with Stephen Guilbeault tonight on As It Happens.

0: It has been a little while since I was in the host chair. I mean, I was here on Friday, but it was a little while before that. So it's been a while since I've had a chance to tell you how you can get in touch with us here on Breakaway. I would love to know about different activities happening in your neck of the woods. It certainly is a whole new season. That means school's going to be out soon. A lot of events come with that. If you would like to reach us here, we'd love to hear from you. Breakaway@cbc.ca is our email address. You can send us a text message too, 418-573-9880. 20 minutes now past 5 o'clock.
1: What the Germans told us is we are looking for alternatives. We are looking for diversity of supply. And we see what you're doing. We see you're producing the lowest carbon intensity LNG in the world.
0: That was the voice of Energy Minister Tim Hodgen speaking today, announcing a deal to sell Germany liquefied natural gas. The deal is a big step toward getting the Szlizzum's LNG processing plant built. It's been in the works for years in partnership with the Nisga First Nation in northern BC. But there are hurdles, including billions of dollars needed to build the plant. And there are pending legal challenges from two other First Nations concerned about its environmental impact. So here to help us understand this announcement is Mark Hislop. He is an energy journalist in Parksville, BC. Good afternoon. Welcome to the show.
2: Well, thanks, Allison. Let me help you out with that pronunciation.
0: Please do.
2: It's called Szlizzum.
0: Szlizzum. All right.
2: You've got it.
0: I'm glad we got that cleared up. Thank you for that. All right. So now that we know the proper pronunciation, tell me, why does Germany want all of this natural gas from British Columbia?
2: When Russia invaded Ukraine in 2022 and eventually cut off all of the or most of its gas to Europe, it was about 40%. And there was a big scramble for supply at that time. Energy prices went up. Germany is the industrial heartland of Europe, and it lost some industry. There was a lot of concern about deindustrialization.

0: transportation. It's been an issue for the last 4 years or so. And then on top of that, you know, 3 months ago, the Americans and the Israelis attacked Iran, and then the Strait of Hormuz was closed, and now 20% of the LNG supply is backed up into the Gulf of Persia. So that, it's not only just high prices, it's also uncertainty of supply. Everything is just so uncertain right now. We're in this massive global energy shock. So Germany looks at Canada and it says, well, you know what? They're not the lowest cost producer of LNG. We're kind of higher up on the cost curve, but they're stable. Stable democracy, stable regulatory system and legal system and so on. And so the question now is, given this sale that took place, was announced today, is are buyers willing to pay an energy security premium from a supplier like Canada where you're getting stability? And that question, it wasn't definitively answered, but this is a very important indicator that might be the way the market's going.
1: The German utility company is set to buy 1 million metric tons of liquefied natural gas per year. Can you give us a sense of just how big an investment that is?
0: Not very big, actually. It's about 1.3% of Germany's annual gas consumption. So the volume that's being purchased is not that big. And Silesium's, if it's built, will produce about 12 million tons per year. So that's about 8%, 8.5% of its annual output. So that's not very much at all. So the actual volume that's involved here is not that big. It really is the issue around, will buyers pay a premium for security of supply?
1: And I suppose before we get any further, we should just explain for listeners, for people who aren't familiar with it, what exactly is liquefied natural gas?
0: Yeah, it's basically just gas that's been chilled and then compressed and loaded onto a special tanker and then transported over to the customer where there's a regasification facility and then it's turned back into natural gas. So there's no value added here. This is not like we're making, you know, petrochemicals or something out of the gas. It's just, you process it so that you can transport it.
1: Minister Hodgson described this project as low carbon and sustainable, but it has been criticized by environmental groups and it's being challenged in court over environmental concerns. We're seeing today former Environment Minister Stephen Guilbeault stepping down as well. So, I mean, how clean can this plant and the LNG it produces really be?
0: Minister Hodgson was stretching the truth. If you look at the LNG Canada plant, which is one of the world's biggest, and it was completed in 2024 and began about mid-2024, it was supposed to be electrified, which would have made its LNG amongst the lowest carbon intensity in the world. But what happened is BC Hydro couldn't build the infrastructure in time, and so it has been using natural gas to power its processes, and it run into a bunch of operational problems. So now it's flaring the gas, which basically means the gas that escapes, you send it up a pipe and you burn it. But that produces emissions and maybe even potentially health problems. So while the project, if it were running as designed, it would be very low carbon emission. As built, no. And so will we have the same issue crop up with Silesium's? We don't know. We'll have to wait and see. But now, there's other parts of the process. So the pipeline, that'll be new. So it'll be fairly leak-proof. Upstream of that, the extraction, it will probably be fairly low emission. So if they can get their act together around the plant itself, the minister could be correct, but at this point, not yet.
1: And meanwhile, the facility is going to be built by the Texas-based company Western LNG, but I mean, a lot more investment still needed for it to go forward. Where is the rest of that money going to come from?
0: Generally, what happens is that LNG projects are financed like a condo project. You know, you have X amount of units that have to be pre-sold in order to show the bank that the project will be financially viable, and then the bank comes forward and finances.

0: finances the rest. So for an LNG plant, it's generally about 60 to 80% of its supply has to be pre-sold, like it was the contract that was entered into today. My understanding is that Xi Lithium's is at about 30%. So there's still a number of contracts or offtake agreements, as they're called, that need to be signed before this project could go ahead.
1: And the project also requires a 900-kilometer

0: Before I let you go, I mean, Canada and specifically British Columbia are betting pretty big on LNG exports. Minister Hodgson described LNG as a transition fuel as we move toward net zero. Do you think that bet will pay off?
1: That's a very good question. And this is something that Canada is not discussing. Now, I've interviewed a number of LNG experts, you know, in the UK and other places, who say that over the last 5 years, there have been many LNG plants that have been commissioned and are either being built or are built already. And beginning this year and between now and about 2028, 29, if all of those plants come online, there will be an increase in the supply of LNG into the global market that is about 50% more than it is today. And there just simply are not enough customers for all of that gas. And in that case, prices would fall. Some plants may not be operated, that sort of thing. So if that happens, as my experts think it will, then that would be very bad for the Canadian industry, which is on the higher end of costs. And it would be a very bad bet for the federal government and the BC. So, but I think we need to start talking about that risk because we're ignoring it. And I think it's probably the biggest risk to Canada's LNG ambitions.
0: Well, I really appreciate your expertise and your time. Thank you very much for the chat today.
1: Thanks for having me.
0: That is Markham Hislop, an energy journalist. He was in Parksville, British Columbia. Regional news is coming up next, and the Habs are in the playoffs. Game 4 tonight, a pretty critical one as well. We're going to hear from one of our reporters who is live at the Bell Centre in Montreal. We're also going to hear about some bar owners who are pretty happy about this run. Stay tuned.
2: This is CBC News. Good afternoon. It's 5:30. I'm Simon Nakaneshny with your CBC News from Montreal. As videos showing a mock hanging at a pro-Palestinian rally in Montreal are being investigated by the SPVM's Hate Crimes Unit, the group that first posted the images is responding. Montreal for Palestine says the effigies displayed during the demonstration, including one wearing a kippah, were directed at political figures, not the Jewish people. Natalia Weichsel has more.
3: In a statement posted to Instagram, the group Montreal for Palestine says the mock hangings they posted videos of were meant to represent three people in particular: U.S. President Donald Trump, Israeli Prime Minister Benjamin Netanyahu, and Israeli politician Itamar Ben-Gvir. In their statement, the group also posted close-up images of the figures. Those photos show the faces of these politicians taped onto the effigies. The group also says that these depictions were not intended to represent Judaism, Jewish people, or any religious, ethnic, or identifiable community. Montreal for Palestine also says that criticism of governments, political leaders, and state policies is a protected and fundamental aspect of democratic expression under the Quebec and Canadian Charters of Rights and Freedoms. Meanwhile, the Center for Israel and Jewish Affairs maintains that the effigies remain deeply anti-Semitic and target the Jewish community. The SPVM Hate Crimes Unit is still investigating and adds that a thorough analysis of the situation is currently underway. Natalia Weichsel, CBC News, Montreal.
2: Quebec's ombudsman says the province's detention facilities are not suitable for people with complex needs. It comes as more and more inmates have intellectual disabilities, addictions, and mental health disorders. Sarah Kate Dallaire reports.
4: The response from correctional services is ineffective, says Quebec's ombudsman, Marc-André Daut. He points out to a gap between inmates' needs and the system's capacity to meet those needs. Daut's team investigated how the province's detention centers deal with vulnerable inmates.
5: Le modèle d'intervention du MSC n'est pas réellement mis en œuvre.
4: Daut says there's an overuse of security-based and coercive measures to discipline those inmates. He says it's dehumanizing and can exacerbate violent behaviors.
5: L'approche sécuritaire est déshumanisante.
6: So the MSI must act as a strategic leader in implementing its intervention framework.
4: Sophie Thomas leads the ombudsman's investigation team. She says Quebec's domestic security ministry must help correctional officers pivot to a more psychosocial approach.
6: And the MS

0: FBI must establish a monitoring system to ensure compliance with practice on the ground.
1: The Office of the Domestic Security Minister says the correctional network already works closely with social services and that it will continue its effort to support vulnerable inmates. Sarah Kate Dallaire, CBC News, Quebec City.
2: Regional museums in Quebec are calling for more funding, saying costs keep rising, but grants aren't keeping pace. Last month, the province increased its annual museum institutions funding assistance program by $5 million. But Mélanie Gérard from the Musée du Bas-Saint-Laurent in Rivière-du-Loup worries that funding boost came at a cost.
3: It was free on Sundays to visit the museum for the young people, and now they cut that, and that's they were able to fund $5 million for their museums.
2: Girard hopes other ministries will chip in to help regional museums. She says the institutions do more than just promote culture, such as doing education programming. Indigenous people in the Lanaudière will soon have a new Native Friendship Center in Joliet. As Andy Bennett reports, the new facility is a major upgrade from the bungalow the center currently calls home.
4: Elder Jacques Nouachiche opened the announcement with drumming and an expression of gratitude. Set to open in the fall of 2027, the center will include transitional housing, a daycare, two medical clinics, as well as cultural and gathering spaces. Executive Director Jennifer Brazo says the project is ambitious but needed.
5: And our approach is really based off of the medicine wheel, so we're looking at how we can support our community members from the beginning of life, just to the end of life, and our services are all developed around those needs.
4: The building's design is also inspired by a traditional medicine wheel. Its modular circular shapes with skylights and windows look onto a wooded area. The mayor of Saint-Charles-Borromée, Alexis Nantel, says it was important for the architecture to reflect the wishes of the indigenous community.
6: Je pense que la forme et l'architecture devaient refléter à la base ce que la communauté voulait.
4: Another aspect for the center will be education. Its doors will be open to Indigenous and non-Indigenous people alike.
6: Il y a beaucoup de choses qu'on peut apprendre.
4: Nantel says communities like his can learn a lot from their Indigenous neighbors. Andy Bennett, CBC News, Joliet.
2: And more Quebec politicians are denouncing the forced cancellation of an NHL watch party in Gatineau. The Slush Puppy Centre was set to show the Montreal Canadiens playoff game as a fundraiser, but the league shut it down. The area falls within the broadcasting territory of the Ottawa Senators. Quebec's National Assembly unanimously passed a motion yesterday urging the NHL to allow the Habs games to be aired publicly across the Outaouais. And today, Bloc Québécois MP Sébastien Lemire raised the issue in the House of Commons. He says if the Senators want their game shown, all they have to do is not get eliminated after just four games. He says the people of Gatineau are missing out, and worse, a local mental health organization is missing out on tens of thousands of dollars. Of course, the Habs are looking to even their series with the Carolina Hurricanes tonight here in Montreal. No problem watching in this city. And that was the CBC News.
7: Thank you very much for that, Simon. No trouble watching around our listening area either, for the most part. Coming up in this half hour, we are going to actually head straight to the Bell Centre, where CBC's Quibino Oduro is getting ready for Game 4 between the Montreal Canadiens and the Carolina Hurricanes. He's going to tell us what the energy is like at the arena in just a few minutes. I was in Montreal for Game 2 on Saturday, and I have to say that the energy in that city, the fans coming out of the Bell Centre, it's something to see, something to feel. But even if you're not in Montreal in this half hour, we're going to talk about some of the watch parties that are popping up just about everywhere to support the Habs. Even bars that aren't typically sports-oriented are getting caught up in the playoff fever. CBC's Hugo Saez spoke with several business owners in Quebec City to find out more about how those watch parties are going. We're going to hear those conversations. Got a little bit of a half hour dedicated to the Habs and their fans in this half hour, but here we are. You can't really blame us, I hope. But before we get into those conversations, we are going to have a look at weather across the province. It might be a good evening to stay home and watch the Habs game, actually. We're going to see some showers moving in for many parts of the province. Some lower temperatures tonight as well. Val-d'Or, 7 degrees overnight, a 60% chance of showers. Tomorrow, a high of 18 and a mix of sun and cloud. For Mont-Tremblant, 10 overnight, a 30% chance of showers tomorrow. The high, also 18 degrees with a mix of sun and cloud. Sherbrooke, 11 degrees is the overnight low, a 40% chance of showers tomorrow. The high only getting up to 14 with a 60% chance of showers. Quebec City, 8 overnight and a 40% chance of showers for you there. Tomorrow, your high 11 with a 60% chance.

chance of showers throughout the day. That's going to be very similar for Saguenay. Chibougamau, 6 overnight with a few showers. The high tomorrow, 11, but showers expected to continue. Gaspé as well. Periods of rain or drizzle moving in tonight. A low of 4. Periods of rain continuing throughout your Thursday. A high of 7. Very similar through the Baie des Chaleurs. As we look to Chevry, 2 degrees overnight with mainly cloudy skies and then a mix of sun and cloud tomorrow, a high of 11. Schefferville, 3, the overnight low, a 40% chance of showers. 14, the high for tomorrow, a 40% chance of showers. And for the Magdalen Islands, an overnight low of 5 degrees, a 60% chance of showers for you there. Showers continuing tomorrow and that daytime high remaining mostly unchanged. 5 degrees for your Thursday.

0: All right, Habs fans, get ready. In just a couple of hours, the Montreal Canadiens will hit the ice, and the stakes this time are high. They are trailing the Carolina Hurricanes 2-1 in the Eastern Conference Final, and the team will try to settle the score in front of a packed Bell Center tonight. CBC's Quibina Oduro is there, and he joins us on the line now. Hi, Quibina.
1: Hey, Allison, you want to come here? I have a spot for you. You can come hang out with me.
0: I will leave now. I will leave right now, and I will make my way through the traffic. I was actually there on Saturday. I wasn't at the Bell Center. I was just outside the Bell Center, and I have to say, the city is electric at the moment.
1: Oh, yeah, it's very electric. Even right now, the game is at 8 o'clock, but it is full here. There's hundreds of people, and all you see is the color red. I'm in my red suit. The fans are in their red jerseys. It's a party over here.
0: This is a big one, as we've been mentioning. The stakes are higher. Fans feeling more nervous right now or excited?
1: So I spoke to a lot of fans, and there's a lot of confidence that the Habs can get the job done and tie the series up before Game 5 on Friday in Carolina. But at the same time, some fans were admitting that they are feeling a little more nervous than usual because this is the first time that the Montreal Canadiens have lost two games in a row this playoffs. It's actually the first time that that's happened since March. So you can kind of see that fans are feeling optimistic. They're feeling confident. But at the same time, there is a little bit of a worry of how tonight's game can go. But the vibes are high here in Montreal.
0: What do you think about the fact that it's Jacob Dobish's, the goalie's birthday today? He's 25. Do you think that's going to play in their favor?
1: Yeah, because online, a lot of people are talking about how they have to sing happy birthday to Jakub Dobesh. And I spoke to some fans and they were like, I was like, what's your message to them? They're like, happy birthday. Thank you for everything that you've done to us. Help us get the win. But they also say that the Canadians need to help him out by shooting more than 25 shots. You get it? Because it's his 25th birthday on the other goalie and help him celebrate by winning tonight's game.
0: Yeah, if they could get a few more shots on goal there, that would certainly help. It'd be nice if they could get to the goal. But remind us again about the stakes for tonight. I mean, this could be Montreal's last time playing in front of the home crowd this season. I mean, I don't want to think about that, but it could be.
1: Yeah, this could very much be the last time that they play here. Right now, the series is 2-1 in favor of Carolina. If Montreal loses tonight's game, Carolina will be up 3-1. They would have to go back to Carolina for Game 5. And Carolina has a chance in front of their home crowd to eliminate the Montreal Canadiens. If the Montreal Canadiens win, the series is tied at 2, becomes a brand new series. And then we would have to see what happens and who would go on to face the Vegas Golden Knights in the Stanley Cup Final.
0: And Quibina, you have been talking to people. What are the players and the coaches saying about tonight's game?
1: So the players are saying that they are motivated. They know what they have to do. They have to play their game. And they say that one thing about this team is that they're very resilient. Martin St. Louis says, the head coach, that they need to stick to their game.
2: You know, I feel we got a little stubborn at time to get away from our identity where you don't get to play into your strength. And a lot of that to me is you know, probably, you know, be willing to get rid of the puck to go get it back. And that's, you know, that's a big part of the game and allows you to forecheck and bring heaviness. You need pace. And, you know, so when you turn it over, it's hard to look fast.
1: So, Allison, enough from me. I actually have some special guests with me. They are from Newfoundland. They came here.

0: prefer no other than Alex Newhook. I have Robin, Lisa, Peyton, and Lily with me. Lily skipped school to be here. Lily, why was it important for you to fly from Newfoundland, skip school, and come to Montreal?
1: I wanted to come and watch them win tonight's game.
2: Why was that important to you?
1: Because I wanted to be here for the atmosphere, and it's Dobish's birthday.
2: What's your birthday message to Dobish?
1: I hope he has the best day, and I hope he stands on his head for tonight's game.
0: So, Peyton, did you skip school as well?
3: Yes.
0: Why did you skip school?
3: Because it's my first NHL game, and I wanted to see the atmosphere.
0: And what are you expecting from the atmosphere?
3: I don't know. Like, crazy, maybe? Like, fun? I don't really know.
0: Are you used to this kind of vibe? Like, look around.
3: No.
0: No? Not at all?
3: No.
0: Why was it important for you, Robin, to bring the girls here to experience this?
4: We were coming anyway, and we just wanted them to experience the hype, everything around Montreal.
0: And what are you hoping to get out of this for yourself, but also for your daughter?
4: Well, you know, we hope they win, and we hope we're the good luck charm.
0: So, Lisa, finally, I'll come to you. Alex Newhook, how much does he mean to Newfoundland?
5: He needs the world in Newfoundland right now. Everybody in Newfoundland is behind Alex Newhook 100%.
0: Is Alex Newhook going to score a goal tonight?
5: Absolutely.
0: Yeah? Yes. Because you guys are in the present.
5: Absolutely.
0: And are the Habs going to win? Yeah.
5: You know they are. Go ahead.
0: So you see, Allison, the fans from Newfoundland traveled all the way here, skipping school, missing work, doing anything that they can do to be inside the Bell Centre.
6: Well, I can tell them, I can all predict right now, they're not going to be disappointed by the energy and the ambiance and the vibe coming out of the Bell Centre tonight. Oh, that's fantastic. I hope they have such a great time. And, I mean, we're going to need Newhook to score in Game 7. Wouldn't it be great if he could do another goal in Game 7, maybe the winning goal of the Stanley Cup in total? But we'll start with this series first. Amazing.
0: Yeah, imagine he gets the game-winning goal tonight in front of the Newfoundland fans.
6: Well, hopefully that will help. If they're in the stands, that every little bit of energy helps. Before I let you go, Kubino, we need some predictions. What's your final score prediction for tonight's game?
0: Ooh, you're putting me on the spot here. Okay, I am going to go 4-3 for the Montreal Canadiens. No overtime. Let's do it in regulation. And just because I'm with the Newfoundland people, Alex Newhook, game-winning goal. Let's do it. Let's call it. Allison, I'm waiting for you to get here. I have your spot right beside me. Bring producer Franca and everyone in the control room here to Montreal so we can watch the game together, be one happy CBC family.
6: I'll hold you to it. Kubina, enjoy. Thank you so much.
0: Thank you.
6: That is CBC's Kubina Oduro live from the Bell Centre. Probably one of the best assignments of the day. Game 4 between the Canadiens and the Hurricanes starts at 8 p.m. tonight. Amazing. And we're going to leave that with a go, Habs, go, certainly. And, I mean, we're just a few hours now away from that puck drop. Since the start of the Habs playoff run, many have been heading to local bars to get together, if you're not as lucky as Kubina, and are reporting live from inside the Bell Centre to celebrate and catch the matches on the screens just about in any restaurant or bar. It's something that Quebec City business owners are excited about, not surprisingly, but even those who don't normally broadcast sports in their bars. CBC's Hugo Saez went to meet some of these bar owners. He began his tour with a stop at Le Double, where he caught up with co-owner Jérémy Dufour.
7: Me and Mathieu were two hockey fans, so we thought that it was a good idea to, you know, just watch the game. At first it was one more maybe with friends, and then people start coming in more and more, so right now we're fully booked for every night for the games, so it's pretty insane.
8: And basically you're not a sports bar?
7: No, we're not a sports bar. It never was our intentions, but people love hockey, so, and we love hockey as well, so why not? We just thought that it was our bar and so we could do whatever we wanted, so why not?
8: And when it's game day, what's the atmosphere here at Le Lidouble?
7: It's very stressful. It's everyone's really happy to be here, and like I said, we were always fully booked for the game nights. We can see a lot of

0: a big difference between the when the Canadians win or they lose. When they lose, everybody's a little bit more sad. People, after the third period, people just can go home. But when they win, people party and it's really nice.
1: Do you have an idea of how many people gather each game day?
0: I would say, well, we've hit our record for reservation Saturday, and we were at 86 people for the game. So yeah, I would say that in the bar we're more than full.
1: What impact do the Montreal Canadiens have on your bar when it comes to traffic and sales, for example?
0: We see a big difference because if the Montreal Canadiens play on like a Monday, it's usually a slower night. But like I said before, we're fully booked, so it's comparable to a Friday night. So really stoked about it. And for the series, there's a game every like 2 or 3 days. So yeah, it's good for the bar. It's good for the bar.
1: And we are talking about the positive aspects of the situation here, but does it also present challenges in terms of logistics, in terms of organization?
0: But it's manageable. We just order more beer, and everything should be all right.
2: That was Jérémy Dufour, co-owner of Le Lit Double. And speaking of adjustments, the craze for the series is even forcing bar owners to rethink their hours of operation. That is the case at Le Trèfle in Quebec City's Limoilou neighborhood. It opened its doors just because of the game on Monday. Here's co-owner Jonathan Fournier.
3: We've been having a lot of good hockey games for all the season this year, and especially during the playoff, and customer just like we were playing like a second home or a lounge for the people to come and listen to the game and watch the game. So they've been asking last week why we're not open. So we got through the staff and find a way to open today so people could come and watch the game. We always been doing it in the past year, but the big difference this week, this year, it's just like we kind of felt that there was something going on with this team. So we say, if you want to do some projection of the hockey game, you need, people were always asking to put the sound on. So this year, the big difference is just like until the beginning, just from the beginning of the year, we started to broadcast the game with the sound on. So this is what people really wanted. And because the team was so interactive, it really got good. All the games, all the season was good, but now, of course, with the playoff, it's even bigger, so it's nice.
1: Why do you think so many people gather at the bar to watch the games?
3: I think it's really, we're a hockey fan, of course, in Quebec. We really like hockey, and it's such a nice entertainment, even whoever you're taking part of. Some of our customer, they don't like the Canadian because it's Quebec City, but I'm pretty sure that they like hockey, and it's a nice hockey game. The rookies, the new hockey, the hockey team, the way they play, the way they think. I think it's always a nice show. So I think this is why people they want to come to the bar and have, you know, a gathering with other people, having this kind of feeling of being surrounded by people looking at a game. So I think this is why.
2: That was Jonathan Fournier, co-owner of Le Trèfle Limoilou. And more traditional pub settings are also soaking it all in. The Galway pub in Quebec City is filling up on game nights lately. And the owner sees this as a promising sign as we get ready for the FIFA World Cup in soccer to kick off in a couple of weeks. Here's Galway owner Yves Ledoux.
4: The fever is increasing with every games, but you know the impact is mostly on Sunday, Mondays, and Tuesday, because the other night, Pub Galway being a very busy place, we always crowded. So we're just, instead of having people coming over for a pint and talking and enjoying themselves and talking to the other friends and everything, now they're watching the game.
1: And if we take the example of Sundays, Mondays, by any chance, are you able to quantify the increase in customer numbers? I mean,

0: Do you have a percentage to communicate?
1: Well, of course, Sundays. If a game is on a Sunday, a Monday, or a Tuesday, I would say easily twice as much customer, easy.
0: As an Irish pub, do we get as busy as you do on St. Patrick's Day, for example?
1: No. a good Friday night, a good Thursday, Friday night would be good comparison, but no, nothing compares to St. Patrick's Day. St. Patrick's Day, it's a month and one day, so no comparison.
0: Given how unifying sports can be, what are you expecting for the World Cup?
1: Oh, it's gonna every day, every game we're gonna have our fans. Every day, every game is some we're gonna have people. Won't be crazy, but like, when France gonna play, it's gonna be full. England a bit. Spain is very busy. Otherwise, we're gonna have a couple of customers, and the more the tournament goes, the more people will enjoy the games, and the final is gonna, of course, it's gonna be crazy. It's two floor of crazy, and the patio door are open. So, and we have a screen on the terrace. So, and we have the sound everywhere, so the people enjoy themselves.
0: And you mentioned France, England, but what about Canada?
1: Yeah, people will not. But it's going to be a first time. So, and the younger crowd, they're playing a lot of soccer now. So, it's going to be fun to see if what's the response. I'm expecting a lot of people, but we'll see. It's just going to be a nice surprise. Hopefully, it's going to be full, but let the fans surprise us. So, we'll be ready for sure.
2: That was Yves Ledoux, owner of the Galway pub. He was speaking with CBC's Hugo Saez. And I did mention I was in Montreal on Saturday evening. And one of the things that was so cool to see, one thing that Yves Ledoux talked about there, you're going around and the weather is nice enough that people are sitting out on the terraces, having supper, having a drink, and the screens, you know, they're watching the hockey game outside. It's a really neat sight in this part of the world. A quick reminder as well, Game 4 between the Montreal Canadiens and Carolina Hurricanes is tonight. Puck drops at 8 p.m. Well, just after the, national anthems and such. It is 4.5 minutes before 6 o'clock. Time now for a tune. We'll have a bit of a song to ease maybe some of the tension that we're expecting for tonight. Florijad is a new pop-up group, a jazz group out of Quebec City. They're getting ready to release their first album with a show at the local venue Le Pantoum. That's happening tomorrow. The group is a family affair centering around Flore Savard-Derry, her father, and her partner. Off their first EP, Mauvais Mot, Mauvais Mama, here is Je sais, je sais.

You're listening to Je Sais, Je Sais. It is a new song from Flore Savard Derry and their first EP, Mauvais Mot, Mauvais Mama. And we are going to listen to Flore et Jade take us out with this jazz pop tune. They're a jazz pop group. You can catch them tomorrow night at Le Pantoum in Quebec City. And with that, I'm going to say thank you so much for tuning in. I hope you have a great evening. Go Habs, go. I hope we're here to talk about a victory tomorrow. Have a great evening.

0: Today, Stephen Gilbo stood up in the House of Commons to say his time there would be coming to an end. The Liberal MP and former Environment Minister first took office in 2019, driven by his dedication to fighting climate change. His resignation comes as the government of Prime Minister Mark Carney rolls environmental policy back. So far, it has repealed the consumer carbon tax, eliminated the EV sales mandate, and signaled the end of the oil and gas emissions cap. It has also advanced a number of major projects which are expected to increase carbon pollution, including a controversial pipeline to the West Coast. After hearing the news of his departure, Mr. Carney said this to Mr. Gilbo.
1: First and foremost, what I want to do is thank Mr. Stephen Gilbo, for his many contributions, for the members of his riding, first and foremost, a dedicated MP for Ville-Saint-Marie for these years, for the people of Canada, for the government, for the cabinet, for myself and his vice. We've worked together. We worked together when I was UN Special Representative on Climate Action and Finance as well. So we worked together closely in a variety of areas. And as I say, I've enjoyed it. I wish him all the best, and I'm sure in some way, shape, or form, we'll have an opportunity to continue to work together on issues of interest.
0: Prime Minister Mark Carney speaking before Liberal MP Stephen Gilbo's resignation today. We reached Stephen Gilbo.